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Classic roots reggae music from Dennis Emmanuel Brown by special request and popular demand. He's also known as the Crown Prince of Reggae, singing, sitting, and watching. Fools fight themselves when they should be spending time getting to know themselves. Dennis Emmanuel Brown, also in that set, one from Aini Kamozi, a track called Ital. And we heard from Romaine Virgo in that set, a track called Good Woman. Started the set out with Sean Paul alongside Barris Hammond in a track called Tender Tender from the album entitled Brimstone Rhythm. That's on the Dirty Rock Productions record label. Now you know how we rocked it in that last set, Kansas City. Big up to my brethren, Brother TJ, over on the far west side, chilling on in the right and positive vibration, as he is known to do. Big up, me brother. All right, Kansas City, more roots reggae music to come right here, right now. At 90.1 FM KKFI, Kansas City Community Radio. 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

ESI 90.1 FM, KKFI, Kansas City Community Radio, Rootswise Reggae is the program. I am your host and article selector, Rockin' Donna, here in studio at the controls. We just heard the sounds of Ja 9, track called Open Heart on VP Records. Heard one from Aza Lineage, track called Sound System from a CD entitled Rockers Volume 2. We heard a classic one from Rita Marley, the wife of Robert Nesta Bob Marley, one of the three IGEN members of the vocal group backing Bob Marley and the Wailers called the I3s. Rita Marley, one called One Draw on Shanaki Records. Also in that set, one from Aya Tosh out of Kingston, Jamaica, track called Fill My Cup. We also heard one from Chronix, Here Comes Trouble, from the Roots Man Rhythm CD on Overstand Entertainment. And started the set out classically and roots-wise with the Wailers, Bob Marley, and the I3s. One from the Survival album entitled Africa Unite. A sober rocked it in that last set here on the Roots-Wise Reggae Show. And we're going to start winding it down for this session of Roots-Wise Reggae. We invite you to tune in next week, same Irie time, same Irie station, when we shall meet again consciously on these airwaves at 90.1 FM. We suggest that you keep it locked 24/7 to 90.1 FM, KKFI, your very own 100,000-watt community radio. 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Eddie Bo, a.k.a. Black Caesar, coming up here to do his energy and jam program, 8 p.m. to 10 p.m. here at 90.1 FM. 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

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I'm Sunshine, and I usually host Retro Red Eye Express from 10 p.m. to midnight. However, we had some technical issues tonight, and I'm here early. So, your regularly scheduled program is not on, unfortunately. I apologize. DJ E couldn't be here tonight, so you got me. And I'm going to let you know what you just heard. We just had David Bowie with If I'm Dreaming My Life off his Hours album. And before that was Cigarettes After Sex with their song Apocalypse. And the beat before that, English beat, with I Confess. And we had two songs by The Cure, extended versions of Fascination Street and Lullaby. They were both off of their album Mixed Up, which came out back in about 1990. Just all extended remixes of the songs from their earlier stuff and from Disintegration. And that was that whole set, I suppose. I'm here through midnight if you choose to stick around. So, as I said, we're going to continue on. This is a band out of Sweden that go by the name The Marionettes. It's on 90.1 FM.

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This is... This would be Energy and Jams. That is the show that normally plays, but DJ E was not able to be here tonight. We had a technical issue. So I'm here. I'm Sunshine. I'm usually from 10 to midnight. Let me tell you what you just heard. You just heard Art Brute with Modern Art off of their Bang Bang Rock and Roll album. Nightnail before that with Nowhere off their Nightnail EP, the self-titled EP. And before that was Molly Picture Club, a local Kansas City band, with their song My Own Fan Club. And also another local band, The Water Moccasins, was before that with No Control off their album From the Rivers of Missouri and the Banks of Fear. We had Ministry with I Wanted to Tell Her off their With Sympathy album. And the Mary Onettes out of Sweden started that set. And that was their song The Laughter off their self-titled album. And that was that whole set. And coming up at 10 o'clock is Retro Red Eye Express. That's my show. So hopefully you'll stick around. Hopefully you have been enjoying what you've heard. And I'll be taking you through to midnight. But first, this is Elliot Smith on 90.1 FM. It's a cover of a Beatles song you may recognize.

tonight's Energy Jam show. And Retro Rena Express is coming right up. You just heard John Carpenter with White Wave. Before that was U2 is So Cruel off of Octo and Baby. And Elliot Smith with the Beatles song Because. He did a cover of that. And that was on his Figure 8 album. There you go. That was that whole set, that whole show for tonight. Here we go. It's Retro Red Eye Express. On 90.1 FM.

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I'm Sunshine. I'll be your host to the Midnight Hour. It's a new mix of new wave, alternative, indie rock, punk rock, electro, perhaps some acoustic, and new music that's influenced by all the above and more. It's a thing I like to call new wave to now. And I'll start tonight's show off with this tune by TLA. It's on 90.1 FM.

All right, it's Retro Midnight Express on 90.1 FM. And you just heard She's Ephemeral by Alien Skin off of his A Blue Sky at the End of the World album. Before that was Thrushes with Night off their Exposing Seas album. And TLA started that set off with New Language off of their New Language EP. And that was the whole set. This is Kraftwerk on 90.1 FM.

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It's Retro Red Eye Express on 90.1 FM, and I'm Sunshine, and you just heard The Power Station with Still in Your Heart off their self-titled album from 1985, and Isidore before that with Refused on Temple Street off their self-titled album, and Isidore is the vocal stylings of Mr. Steve Kilby of The Church, and the music by Jeffrey Kane of Remy Zero. That's a collaboration they did over the internet, and it's one of my favorite things that they've, that one of my favorite collaborations. Before that was Tim Mudderman and The Strange with his song Wildwood Stone, and Franz Ferdinand before that with Michael off of their self-titled album, and local artist Sinpol before that with his song 1983 Girl off of his album Us. And Kraftwerk started off that set with The Man Machine off the album of the same name. And that was the whole set. Coming up at the top of the hour, around 11, will be your double dose of David Bowie. It's a two-song tribute that I do to David Bowie. I've been doing this tribute since 2016, right after he passed, and I'm probably going to do it forever. So that's what's happening coming up at 11. And coming up next right here is this is Echo and the Bunnymen on 90.1 FM.

You just heard The Foreign Resort and Alone, the edit of that. And before that was Gary Numan and Sleep by Windows off his Telecon album. And Echo and the Bunnymen started that set with Is This a Breakdown off of their Meteorites album. And that was that whole set. And it is time for your double dose of David Bowie. And tonight I'm going to play you something from Hunky Dory and something from the No Plan EP. And so here we go. It's your double dose of David Bowie on 90.1 FM.

It's Retro Red Eye Express on 90.1 FM. And you just heard Duran Duran. That was going out to Harold in Los Angeles, if he's still tuned in. And that was called Anyone Out There. It was off their self-titled album from 1981. And before that was local Kansas City band The Water Moccasins and their song On a Wire, I think. Didn't turn up in the system, so, and I don't know, I got distracted. So, anyway, from the album From the Rivers of Missouri and the Banks of Fear, and your double dose of David Bowie was No Plan from the No Plan EP, and Oh You Pretty Things off of Hunky Dory. And that was the whole set. And this is Gang of Four on

0: If you or someone you know is suffering from thoughts of suicide, you can dial the Suicide Prevention Lifeline at 988 or go to 988lifeline.org. 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

It's Retro Vita Express on 90.1 FM. And you just heard an artist by the name of Fade 13 and the song Please Don't Leave Me. And before that was Elliot Smith and No Name Number 5 off his Either Or album. The Electric Lungs, a local Kansas City band before that, with their song Every Ending off their Simplified and Civilized album. Gang of Four before that with A Fruit Fly and The Beehive off their Content album, or Content or Content. I never got a straight answer about that. But that was the whole set. And this is The Late Night Callers on 90.1 FM.

It's Retro Meta Express on 90.1 FM. And we just heard a song called Collaborate by Five Star Crush, who were once a Kansas City band. And it was off of their self-titled album or EP. Before that was Eurythmics with Jennifer off of Sweet Dreams Are Made of This. And Favorite Sons before that, with No One Ever Dies Young off their album Down Beside Your Beauty. And the Late Night Callers started that set off with Wrecking Ball, and that was off of their Easy Virtues EP. And they also were once a Kansas City band that are no more, but I still love them. Anyway, coming up at midnight will be Nocturnal Frequencies, as hosted by Dr. Mike. We will take you through till 2 o'clock.

Ozark Highlands Radio, I believe, and E-Town Live at 6. And at 7, it's Wilderness Road. So that's what's happening. And I have one more song for you tonight. I'll leave you with this song by Hardfi. It's called Tied Up Too Tight. Thank you so much for tuning in, for writing in and calling in your requests. I will be here next week from 10 to midnight. So please come on back if you like what you heard tonight. And stick around for Dr. Mike. This is Hardfi.

Hi, this is David Cobb, 2004 Green Party presidential candidate and co-founder of Move to Amend. 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

There's a madman across the river. This is the Rock and Roll Graveyard Special Pop-Up Edition. I'm Dr. Mike, host of the program. I had to play a couple in a row there for you to get sunshine in her car out in the parking lot. Come back up here. Hopefully you're having a wonderful Saturday night. I certainly am. Good, glad to be here. Glad you're here, too. I'm with you till 2, and at that time we'll head into some jazz with David Bassey. He'll give us 3 hours worth, and then I don't know what's coming after that, but I'll tell you soon enough. What do we have on the show this evening besides Elton from Tumbleweed Connection? Let's see. We've got some Beatles covers. In fact, we're gonna play to death a song that most Beatle fans don't even like. It's about a silver hammer. We're going to hear some covers of that tune, believe it or not. We got Beatles from Let It Be. We've got some rock sitar tunes coming up the left bank. More Birds, The Faces, Black Sabbath maybe from the first album. Sounds like a plan. It should be raining. We should play some rain music for that. Right now it's just humid and weird out there. This is the Rock and Roll Graveyard. Stay with me.

21 after midnight. We're in the rock and roll graveyard. Maxwell's there too. We're going to hear several versions of this tune, so keep your silver hammer in your hand, okay? This is a demo from the Beatles, of course. We heard the Left Bank. We heard some Birds. We heard Elton John already. I'm Dr. Mike, live in the studio, sitting in the chair. I had a request for more Birds in the Faces. That's coming up. Halo of Flies has been requested. We'll get to that soon. But first, let's enjoy a little Maxwell, shall we?

Ah, the birds. The birds. My favorite birds tune, Lady Friend. I play it every week, I know. But people don't know that, so don't tell anybody. We heard 10cc, that's who the crazy one was, doing Clockwork Creep from the beautiful album Sheet Music. I'm featuring some 10cc, so if you're a 10cc freak nerd like I am, you'll be happy. The Beatles gave us Maxwell Silverhammer, a early promo version, or just kind of messing around in the studio. We're going to hear that tune because it's the least favorite Beatles tune. We're going to hear like four versions of it because I'm just like that. And we heard The Faces, Miss Judy's Farm, The Left Bank gave us Walk Away Renee. 32 minutes after midnight. Ooh, it's hot in here. I'm working way too hard for a Saturday night. What do we got going here? The Blue Magoos. Let's hear it in the Rock and Roll Graveyard.

0: A group called Format doing Maxwell Silverhammer, and I'm not done yet. Here's the deal. I just found this out this week because I watched a new version of one of my favorite YouTube shows called Yesterday's Papers. You should check that out because it's very informative. That and Pop Goes the 60s are the two shows that I always watch as soon as they come out with a new one. And he was talking about covers of Beatles tunes that came out when Abbey Road came out. And evidently, the management of the Beatles would send the album out to different bands pre-sale, before it went on sale. And they would say, pick a tune, man, and do a cover. And so all these tunes would hit at the same time as the album was released. So, or maybe even before. You would have some weird bands doing Beatle covers you've never heard before the album came out. And at least five groups in England chose Maxwell's Silver Hammer. That's the tune from Abbey Road that they thought, yeah, this is going to make us, man. So anyway, we've heard the demo version and we've heard the Format version. We have more. It's raining here in Midtown. As I can tell by the phone, it's expected to stop in exactly 2 minutes and start again in 27 minutes. 75 degrees out. It's going to rain off and on until about 8 o'clock in the morning. Will it rain tomorrow for the game? That's a good question. It very well might. There's a chance that it will be raining for the game, but we don't know. Tomorrow, the high is 77, and it's going to be 70s all week, with the best day being Tuesday, high of 70. Although you could argue that Wednesday is pretty good, too, because the low is 55. When the high is 55, then I'll be really happy. I'm Dr. Mike. This is the Rock and Roll Graveyard and Weather Show, filling in till who knows when. Here on KKFI. This show regularly runs Monday nights at midnight, so be sure and tune in for that. But you can get it under nocturnal frequencies on the archives if you know what you're doing. That's the secret. Tomorrow night, Night Train will be coming on. We're going to take just a short little break and come back with what? I've got Strawberry Alarm Clock, more Bob Dylan. Oh, I should tell you, the other tunes we heard in that little set. Bob Dylan, Subterranean Homesick Blues, Take One. That was not the released version. And Oh Teddy, Teddy Nugent, and the Amboy Dukes gave us Songs of Aftermath from the album Loaded for Bear. I think that's a greatest hits package. The Blue Magoos, So I'm Wrong and You Are Right, and the Beatles gave us what we talked about already. Stay with me, will you? It's the Rock and Roll Graveyard.
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He will not answer.

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I'm Dr. Mike. Glad to be down here. Even though I don't like to drive in Midtown on Saturday nights because, you know, it's crazy. But I do it for you. Me and the old Ford just cruising down the highway. Now, at 2 a.m., if you're out driving around, I'll be on I-70. So if you see me, just be cool, man, because I'm going to be going like probably 62 miles an hour. That's about as fast as I go. We heard Bob Dylan there, Outlaw Blues, Take Two. Strawberry Alarm Clock gave us Black Butter. You don't hear that song every day. Alice Cooper by request, Halo of Flies from the wonderful album Killer. And that made me think, maybe I should play more from that record. Maybe. Small Faces, Here Come the Nice, Cool Drug Song. And The Format, Maxwell's Silver Hammer. We've got more versions of that coming your way. Just a moment. Let's see, what else do we want to play for you? Oh, here's one. I'm featuring 10cc, as I said earlier. We've got Chad and Jeremy on the horizon. Beatles by request. Bruce wanted to hear more Beatles. I'm not sure what else. Maybe some Stones. But here is another 10cc song from the album Sheet Music, one of their best. We're the worst band in the world. Enjoy.

That's the robot giving us satisfaction, covering the stones. Do you have your German beer ready? You better pop the top on that, because we've got a German version of Maxwell's Silver Hammer by a beautiful singer who just goes by the name of Tina. Here she is.

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1: 25 before the hour of 2 a.m. This is the Rock and Roll Graveyard. You know, I figure that anybody listening to the Rock and Roll Graveyard, they already know all the Beatles tunes by heart, and they've heard them a million times. So that's why I like to play the demo versions of these songs. But if you don't know them, you're probably thinking, well, why are the Beatles so good? They're kind of rough. But anyway, that's the deal. I'm going to play some Rain songs for you here. We had a request for Sir Lord Baltimore. I'm the only person in KC playing Sir Lord Baltimore. Around 1970 or maybe a little before, they put out a couple good albums, and then the drugs took effect. But I've got them and Chad and Jeremy with a Rain song for you, too, in the Rock and Roll Graveyard.

creeping up to the 2 a.m. hour. That was a Dr. Mike mashup there. Two versions of Maxwell's Silver Hammer put together with Black Sabbath, title track of the first album. I thought it was appropriate. Almost nobody likes that song. Bruce likes it, but no one else does. TenCC will sort of take us out, I think, or close to it. I'm Dr. Mike. I'll be back with you tomorrow night at 2 a.m. for the night train. You will hear an advert for that noise show in just a moment. And then back with the Rock and Roll Graveyard Monday at midnight and early morning medicine show Tuesday at 2 a.m. or Wednesday at 2 a.m., depending. This is a song called O Ifende. And then I'll play a hit for you on KKFI.

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3: The Goods Brothers. They come from Pittsburgh, PA. Manchester Craftsman's Guild presented them there as a double bill August 4th of 2023. Both of them had a new album out at the time, Chin Chin Lu, with Richie Goods, the bassist, and Emmett Goods, celebrating his work as a professor in Rhode Island, and his album entitled Another Level. Let's listen to Emmett Goods now, with his brother producing the album, Richie Goods, and a song called Major Changes. He says these are giant chords. That's a little hint to the counterfact we're going to hear. Yes.

there's a mathematical connection between saxophonist Matt Otto and bassist Will Lyle. I'm David Bassey. They both have 8 letters in their names, and 4 of those letters are the same in each name.

both names synonymous with Los Angeles. Matt Otto has 4 T's and 8 letters in his name. Will Lyle has 8 letters and 4 L's. Interesting, huh? Ezra, the Will Lyle composition from Will's Triogram in 2023 on Circle Theory Media. Stepping Stones up next. John Stein.

recall John Stein's album Emotion on Wailing City Sound. Tango adjacent. Not actually tango music, more jazz, but it's got a tango instrumentation and a tango vibe. Stepping Stones, John Stein,

Up next, Maria Cervantes from the band Sonido Solar. That was the band Maria Schneider Orchestra. Data Lords from July 24th of 2020. Nomination for Best Large Ensemble and a Pulitzer Prize for Music. One of the great arrangers in jazz music, Maria Schneider and her wonderful orchestra. CQ, CQ, Is Anybody There? From Data Lords and the Digital World. There's also an album called Our Natural World, and both on Artist Share and both sold as one complete set. Maria Cervantes, Cervantes, servant or ladies' man. Yes. Same thing? Maria Cervantes this time, not Maria Schneider. And that's the song for Sonido Solar, the Curtis Brothers, and presented by pianist Eddie Palmieri. Roll back the rug. Time to dance.

Zakai and Lucas Curtis, piano and bass, respectively, and Sonido Solar. Eddie Palmieri presents this beautiful band and a well-thought-out excursion in Latin music. Preceding that, Data Lords, Maria Schneider.

Oates is back, coming up next from Clark Gibson. Well, there's Richie Goods at the bass. And one of the big albums, one of the coolest albums from 2004, Vincent Herring's Mr. Wizard, Danny Grassett at the piano, Jeremy Pelt at the trumpet, E.J. Strickland at the drums, and Richie Goods at the bass with Vincent Herring and his composition, Citizen Zamunda. Preceding that, it was Rachel Thareen. Vina is the album, one of my top 10 picks for one of those years back there, a year or two or four. Irving Akau at the saxophone and Rachel Thareen at the flugelhorn and trumpet. And just an exceptional little album on Bonsai Records. Vina. Find it at my website, davidbasse.com. Oates is back with two T's, like Dick Oates and his brother, both from Iowa. And maybe they're back from Iowa. Maybe not. Clark Gibson at the alto saxophone.

0: Nick Mancini at the vibraphone, and his composition, Oats, is back, with Lewis Nash drums, Pat Bianchi at the Beesbury organ, Michael Deese, Sean Jones, and Clark Gibson, and Clark's album called Counterclock on Cellar Music Group. 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
0: Here's one from Resonance Records, composer Yvonne Linz, with Josh Nelson at the piano, and a beautiful production from Resonance. And the song, Renata Maria, Reborn Maria. It comes from the word natus, translating into born, and Renatus, born again in Latin. And some beautiful music. I'm surely happy to share it with you. The album called My Heart Speaks, Yvonne Linz. A beautiful production.

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Here's a powerful recording. Philippe Manuel doing the male vocals with Dee Dee Bridgewater. Yes. David Bassey, that's me. And this is Jazz with David Bassey, the New Orleans Jazz Orchestra, playing the music of Alain Toussaint.

Big band music from the WDR Big Band and Ron Carter in just a moment. With You in Mind and Adonis Rose leading the New Orleans Jazz Orchestra, the songs, the music of Alan Toussaint. Here's Ron Carter.

whether it was played on the piano and the bass or a giant orchestra. Doom Mood is an exquisite composition by Ron Carter.

exquisite composers and wonderful performers. Up next, the hottest performer of 2023. We just heard Yoko Miwa. We got an education in Boston at the Berklee School of Music and has been a professional music for quite some time, mostly in a trio setting with Will Slater and Scott Goulding. The three of them making good time in the music world. Yoko Miwa's trio from 2017 and her take on Joni Mitchell's Court and Spark Pathways is the album on her own Ocean Blue Tear Music. Yoko, MIWA.com. Here's Round Midnight, done on the highest selling album of 2023 in jazz for sure. I'm guessing, but it has to be. Verve Records and Samara Joy. Linger a While is the album, and Thelonious Monk's most popular composition.

Infinity Past comes from the band called Toontown, Ernesto Cervini at the drums, Artie Roth at the bass, and Kelly Jefferson. And the album, From There to Here, on Slammin' Media, preceding that of Verve release for Samara Joy, Linger a While, and her first recording, which garnered Grammys and such accolades, Round Midnight, the Thelonious Monk classic.

three very expressive tunes, and probably three tunes you've not heard before. Coming up next, So Wrong About You, from Clifton Anderson in his album Decade. Without Your Love, that was Diane Patton singing it, and Blue, the album Without Your Love, written by Fred Stryker and Johnny Lang, and included on an album out in August of 2022. Phil Dwyer on the saxophone, a Juno winner, and a member of the Order of Canada. And Diane Patton with an all-star crowd of folks from up Canada way, as was the band Toontown just a few moments ago. In between, sandwiched in between, a band from Kansas City, Danny Embry at the Orion Room, with Gerald Spates at the bass and composer and drummer Brian Stieber, and Brian's composition, In a Pile Over the Fence. So true. So Wrong About You,

0: Composer, improviser, trombonist extraordinaire. And Clifton Anderson with this album, Decade. Larry Willis at the piano, Bob Crenshaw bass, and Al Foster playing the drums on the composition, So Wrong About You, written by Clifton Anderson, and preceded by Diane Patton and her number called Without Your Love from the album Blue.
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0: I guess there would be some that would say Thelonious Monk's music is irreverent. And then there are the people who play Thelonious Monk's music irreverently. Here's an album called Family. Jerry Gibbs, Thrasher People.

All kinds of beautiful music, all kind of beautiful places to record beautiful music. I'm David Bassey. Here's one recorded in Las Vegas with bassist Chris Colangelo and an all-star cast, the Jazz All-Stars album, Volume 1, and the song entitled Belinda.

Up next, Darman Meter losing his mind during the pandemic. The Jazz All-Stars, Volume 2, and a nice feature for bassist Chris Colangelo, an old pal of mine. Belinda is the song, with Vinnie Cota at the drums, Rick Margitza at the tenor sax, Bill Cunliffe, Jake Langley, and Alex Acuna, Belinda. Well, let's continue on with Darman Meter. This is one of those albums that you can tell there's been a lot of time spent on it, and it's time well spent. And the song is an unusual one for a jazz standard, but let's listen to All My Loving.

Beautiful lyrics written by John Lennon and Paul McCartney. Of course, Darman Meter. What a lovely voice. Marcelo Pelletieri at the drums. Jay Anderson bass. Romero Lobombo at the guitar. And Andy Esrin playing the piano. All My Lovin'.

Up next, Sama Awa and Cyril Ami, Let's Get Lost, the album, on Mack Avenue Jazz, her own composition, too. The Diminished Triangle, Blues for Manhattan, and Gerald Wilson, a six-time Grammy nominee, and a follow-up to the 2004 Grammy-nominated New York New Sound, with Sean Jones there at the trumpet, and so much more, all on Mack Avenue Jazz and all right here for you on our little program on your favorite public radio station, Jazz with David Bassey. Thanks for listening. Sama Awa, and a composition by Cyril Ami, the co-producer on this album, and lovely in her photograph that looks a lot like Chet Baker's photograph. Well, in some ways, but not really. You'd have to see both of them side by side, I guess. Sama Awa. Yes. Cyril Ami

Not the muralist Diego Rivera, but the tenor saxophonist whose parents named him after the muralist and painter Diego Rivera. Art Hirahara at the piano, Boris Kozlov bass, and Rudy Royston. And the song, Battle Fatigue.

Up next, it's the Vasily Walthrop Orchestra, the Gannett Suite, and the Jazz Orchestra playing the Jazz Me Blues from the beginnings of jazz music. We just heard a couple from the Ellington songbook, Warm Valley, What Am I Here For? Together in a medley from a couple of saxophone players who like that sound. Vroom. Yeah, that sound you get from the tenor a lot of the times. Ben Webster was a master of that sound. Vroom for Francis. Claire Daly at the baritone sax, George Garzon at the tenor, and a nice matchup with John Davis, David Hostra, and David F. Gibson. And Vroom for Francis, the album. Time on My Hands before that from Sasha Dobson with Peter Bernstein at the guitar, and an album called Girl Talk, surprisingly wonderful. The Jazz Me Blues, Vasily Walthrop Jazz Orchestra.

0: From the second movement of the Gannett Suite for the Baselli-Waltham Jazz Orchestra, it's The Jazz Me Blues, a Tom Delaney composition, Luke Gillespie at the piano, Scott Belchick at the trumpet, and Amanda Gardner playing the alto saxophone. The Gannett Suite.
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4: Hey everybody, I'm Dave Smith, host of Ozark Highlands Radio. Welcome to our show. This week we'll be hearing music from a band that's been playing at the Ozark Folk Center for a long time, the folk trio Harmony. In our vault segment, sound engineer Mark Jones has dusted off a beautiful old ballad sung by the lovely Kay Thomas. And guest host and historian Charlie Sandage will be telling about how the Ozark Folk Center impacted the sleepy town of Mountain View, Arkansas when it opened back in 1973. All that and more this week on Ozark Highlands Radio. The folk trio Harmony is Mary Gillihan, her husband Robert Gillihan, and yours truly, Dave Smith. All three of us are multi-instrumentalists, and we all sing both lead and harmony vocals. Here we are on stage at the Ozark Folk Center, with Robert leading off with a couple of old a cappella songs.

0: I actually came here to go cave exploring in 1971. I had no idea what Arkansas was like. I thought maybe it was cotton fields. I got down here and saw these mountains and rivers and woods, lots of woods. It was the place that I had always imagined myself living at. So I just went home, quit my job, packed up my stuff, and came down here to live.
1: And I came here with my girlfriend in 1973. She had read about the Folk Center, and we canoed and camped when we went on vacations together. So she said, well, this Folk Center is real near to the Buffalo River and to the Ozark National Forest, so we can go see this Folk Center, and then we can go up and canoe and camp. And there was something right away I loved about the Folk Center, just the old-timers and what they were doing, and the real open and honesty and the respect that young people had for older people, too. I like that because I was raised that way.

0: And I would have to say that more than the woods and the mountains, the people is what really got me here. When I had never met people so open and friendly. And up with Culp, where I first moved, whenever you went to visit somebody, they'd say, well, just stay with us. Just stay the night. They wanted you to actually stay there.
1: Absolutely. They could have.
0: I couldn't believe that people were like that.
2: Well, you know, a lot of that was because they didn't get a lot of visitors.
0: Mm-hmm.
2: And whenever they got somebody new from somewhere else or whatever, they really wanted to hear what they had to say.
0: Yeah.
2: And that goes back a long ways here in the hills.
0: Well, yeah, and also I think people used to take in travelers. If you were traveling on the road, there wasn't a hotel or anything. You just stop at a house, say, can I stay here? And I think that was a tradition that kind of kept on here. That's why they kind of expected you to spend the night.
1: And always have you eat.
0: Whether you were hungry or not.
1: That's right. Everybody wanted to feed you all of the time. Yep.
2: That would be one of the first things they'd ask you, have you eaten?

0: In 1976, we weren't a band yet, but we were playing together. And Robert Mary came out to Fox, to my little one-room log cabin, to play some music. And it's a longer story, but the story is we got snowed in. We had a huge snowstorm, a blizzard. They couldn't go. They were stuck in my little one-room log cabin for 6 days.
1: Six whole days.
0: We wore out a deck of cards and all the strings on our instruments. But but we figured if we could live in that one-room log cabin for 6 days without killing each other, we probably could be a band.
1: That's right.
2: Fortunately, Dave had plenty of food and plenty of wood.

0: But in 1988, the state asked us, the three of us, to, and with my wife, to go to Kansas City to play, to represent Arkansas at a convention, the Convention of American Travel Writers Association.
1: Right.
0: And we went up there, and we had a good time, and we played so well together. And on the way home, we were in a chicken place eating some chicken. And we kind of got to talking about it and decided to become a band.
1: Maybe we should be a bona fide band.
0: Yeah.
1: It was really wild, too, that whole thing. There were six states represented there. And out of all six states, we turned out to be the only musicians who actually lived in the state we were representing. A lot of people had been
0: hired
1: to come and play the music of their state. People were like, well, you're from Arkansas. You're like representing Arkansas. We're like, yes, we are.
2: Well, Arkansas couldn't afford to hire professional

0: Mary and Robert Gellahan.
1: That was the folk trio called Harmony, recorded live at the Ozark Folk Center State Park. First, we heard a pair of ancient a cappella songs, Rise, O Fathers, and No Time to Tarry, followed by Gumtree Canoe and the Irish ballad, The Star of the County Down. Next, we heard a couple verses of John McCutcheon's Water from Another Time. Then we finished that set with They Sang On, a song written in the shape note style by today's guest host, Charlie Sandage, to honor three great Arkansas ballad singers, Emma Dusenberry, Almeda Riddle, and Ollie Gilbert. When we come back after the break, let's head down to the vault for a sweet song from the Folk Center archives. You're listening to Ozark Highlands Radio.

0: Welcome back to Ozark Highlands Radio. Let's take a trip down to the vaults and visit my friend Mark Jones. See if he's got some good music picked out for us this week. Hey, Mark, how you doing?
1: Dave, I'm doing great.
0: Well, you're looking good, too.
1: Well, thank you. Now, I can't say much for your eyesight, but I'm trying.
0: What kind of music have you got picked out for us?
1: You know, Dave, I run across a name here that I remember meeting this young lady years before I even got to Mountain View. We were playing a festival in Cosby, Tennessee, and it was a Gene Ritchie festival. And this young lady was on the program, and she did such a fine job. It's Miss Kay Thomas.
0: Ah, Kay, I know her well. What a wonderful singer she is.
1: Dave, she's not just a good singer. She also is a great craftsman. She's done so many different things. In fact, she was the craft director here at the Ozark Folk Center later years.
0: That's right. For a long time, as I recall, not only was she the director of crafts, but she could do just about all of them. She can make applehead dolls. She's a terrific pen and pencil artist. And what a singer she is, too.
1: Oh, she sure is. Dave, this is one of my favorite songs that she's ever done. It's called Fair and Tender Ladies.
0: Let's listen to it.

0: Oh, my. There's just not a better singer around than Kay, is there?
1: No, sir, there sure isn't.
0: It was really great to listen to one of Kay's songs. Thanks so much for picking that out, Mark.
1: Thank you, Dave. I really enjoy getting to be here and listen to all this fine music.
0: This next music segment is going to feature, well, me. In addition to my work with Harmony and a couple of other bands, I've been doing solo sets at the Ozark Folk Center for many years, as well as working as an MC and a square dance caller. Here's my rendition of a song by the great Robert Burns, Green Grow the Rushes.

0: Thanks. Probably the biggest deal for us is in 1998, we auditioned for a Prairie Home Companions Talent from Towns Under 2000 contest, and we were one of six finalists, and we got to go to New York City. Oh, we played in Town Hall on 43rd Street in Manhattan, and it was a big deal.
1: Yeah, it was
0: really neat playing on that stage, Town Hall.
1: Mm-hmm.
0: Everybody's played that stage.
2: Oh, yeah.
1: And then a great highlight also of that was that because we were the first runner-up, we got to come back in the second half of the program. And the music producer at that time, Stevie Becks, she knew we had done a cappella gospel and fixed us up to sing with Garrison Keillor at the second half, which was so much fun.
2: Yes.
1: Except for old Robert, you tell that part.
2: Well, the rehearsal rooms were under the stage, and he came in and said, "Do y'all know Where the Soul of Man Never Dies?" And, of course, we all went, "Well, yeah, sure. We know that one." He said, "Okay, we'll do that one, and I'm going to sing bass."
1: And Dave and I went, "Oh, sure."
0: You know, the Ozark Mountains cover thousands of square miles. There's millions of hollers and ridges. There's places in these hills that have not yet to this day been seen by man. Isn't that amazing? Somebody figured out a few years ago that if you ironed the Ozarks out flat, it'd be the size of Texas with Arizona thrown in. That's quite a figure, isn't it? You know, and deer and bear and bobcats and mountain lions, they're not the only critters we got inhabiting these hills. We got a varmint around here we call the Jimplicute. It's a big critter, like one of those dinosaurs you read about, and it walks the roads at night, catching travelers by the throat and sucking their blood. Now, the high behind is a big critter with hind legs 10 times larger than its forelegs, and it lies along footpaths of a night like a giant toad, and it laps up little children like a toad frog catching flies. While the beast can suck in its guts so it's skinny enough to hide behind a tree, it's ever a bit as dangerous as the king doodle and the gollywog. Now, the whistling wampus cat is a big black cat, smarter than a man, and it lures fellas to their doom by whistling at them from dark cedar thickets. There used to be a lot of them hereabouts around in Stone County. Now, the hickle snoopus and the ring-tailed tutor are both members of the wampus family. Now, the ring-tailed tutor, I've never seen, but I have heard him before. Up on Coal Fork, up that branches off of North Sillimore Creek, up by Barkshed, up in there in the evening, right before dusk, the ring-tailed tutor will bury its head in a gravel bar on the side of the creek and emit a high whistling sound from a little orifice that's located directly under its tail. Now, the gowrow is a great lizard-like animal 30 foot long with razor-sharp teeth and tusks. It's a member of the goofus family. It spends most of its time in caves and under rock ledges. It eats meat, devours a good number of deer, cattle, probably even a human or two. In 1889, a gowrow was killed not far from here, over near Marshall, up in Searcy County, by a fellow named William Miller. And he sent its hide and bones off to the Smithsonian Institute in Washington, D.C. Now, these critters I'm telling you about tonight, the hickle snoopus and the whistling wampus cat, they may be fairy tales, I don't know, but I do know that the gowrow was real, because I pretty near saw one just a few years back. There was this showman feller from up in Missouri, and he'd captured him a live young gowrow, and he was taking it around the countryside, showing it off. And he came through Mountain View, and he had it at the fairgrounds right around the bend from the Folk Center here. A bunch of us fellers from up at Fox and Timbo, we brought our families down to have a look at that gowrow. Out on the outside of the tent, there was a life-size painting of the gowrow in the act of eating an entire family of cotton farmers. It was horrible. But we paid our money, and we no sooner got set down in that tent, but there came a terrible roaring noise backstage, and there was chains clanking, and all of a sudden a woman screamed, and a couple of shots rang out, and that showman feller, he staggered out in plain sight of all of us, and he had blood all over his face, and his clothes was torn to shreds. "Run for your lives," he hollered. "The gowrow has escaped." Just then the back part of the tent collapsed, and there was more shouting and shooting going on. I'm telling you, we grabbed our women and children. We got out of there just as fast as we could. It was a mighty close call. I kind of wish I'd seen that gowrow, though.
1: What, Dave?
0: Well, I remembered that when my parents would go out to dinner on Friday night and leave me at home when I was a little baby. No. No, when Dave. I was in junior high school, And there was a show on called the WGN Barn Dance, which was an old,
1: old
0: show.
1: Yeah, yeah,
0: but it was
1: right.
0: still on with Arky the Arkansas Woodchopper and Lino Frito and all the, and I used to lay in the kitchen and listen to that show. And it was my first contact with old time music.
2: Man, that's
0: and, I, and it really struck me and I really liked it.
1: Yeah. And I never heard old time music till I was in high school. And then some boys in my class used to go down into Southern Illinois. The bell would ring on Friday. They'd have their bedrolls. They'd all jump into a car, race down there, and show up bleary-eyed on Monday morning. And they collected hundreds and hundreds of fiddle tunes.
0: That was Chirp Smith,
1: Chirp
0: I bet.
1: Smith, yeah. But anyway, so they played then at functions of my school, and that's the first time I ever heard old-timey music.
0: Everybody.

0: Thank you, folks.
1: I just wasn't into music, really, for a long time. I started playing guitar when I was 13, kind of. Didn't really get into it until I was about 16 or 17, somewhere along in there. And then I started playing with my dad, and he was an old-time fiddler. And then we played for years. But before that, it was just like, music,
2: Old Mother Logo, she likes whiskey. Old Mother Logo, she likes wine. Old Mother Logo, she got drunk and swam across.

That was yours truly, Dave Smith, singing Green Grow the Rushes, and then telling some Ozark monster stories that were collected here almost a century ago by the folklorist Vance Randolph. Then you heard a song written by Bob Amos about a true story called Mr. Beeford's Barn, and I finished the set with a song called Old Mother Logo. Let's take a short break, after which guest host Charlie Sandage will look back at how the creation of the Ozark Folk Center State Park has impacted Mountain View and its people. This is Ozark Highlands Radio.

0: Welcome back to Ozark Highlands Radio. Our friend Charlie Sandage is a musician, songwriter, and a dedicated student of folk music history. Here's Charlie.
1: For more than 40 years, the Ozark Folk Center and its hometown of Mountain View, Arkansas, have grown together, both in the sense of gradual growth in numbers and in a process of blending. At first glance, Mountain View looks much like any other county seat town in the rural Arkansas Ozarks, but right away, the visitor can begin to notice telltale signs that something is different. Right alongside the front entrance to the old courthouse building that dominates the town square is a flat-topped platform. It looks like a dance floor, because it is. A special park adjacent to the square features some gazebo-like structures, clearly built for people gathering round to hear people playing music. All through the town, shops like the Arkansas Craft Guild Gallery are found, but they sit alongside offices, stores, and cafes that any small town might have. Bed and breakfast with pickin' porches and RV parks with music rooms welcome visitors right alongside motels that could be found in any other Ozark town. And just a few blocks to the north of the square, just beyond the city park and the county fairgrounds, is the Ozark Folk Center State Park. The center has been part of life in Mountain View for over 40 years, and its impact on the town is incalculable. First, in keeping with the hopes of the town, county, and state leaders who first envisioned it, the center has been an economic boon. Tom Simmons, one-time mayor and the center's first general manager.
2: As it has turned out very well, the park system is, to me, the obvious entity to be operating the Folk Center. The city still owns it, as all the jobs generates, all the revenue it does, the taxes it does, so it's been a real boon to the city of Mountain View and to the county as a whole, and the state for that matter.
1: More broadly, the Ozark Folk Center, along with nearby Blanchard Springs Cavern, the White River, and the Ozark Mountain setting, and the town's music and crafts components that have accumulated over the years as a kind of spillover of the emergence of the center, have combined to make tourism a leading component of the area's economy. But another kind of blending, in many ways a more important one, has taken place in this community. The traditional Ozark culture that is celebrated here was forged over much of the 19th century by people who came here, took what they found, learned from one another, and fashioned a new life. With the beginnings of the Ozark Folk Center over 40 years ago, a new cycle of that same phenomenon began. The entire region was becoming popular as a place for retirees, many from Midwestern U.S. cities and towns and other states, to settle. But the area also attracted a younger group, part of what was called the Back to the Land movement. The label hippie was bandied about, and what was going on in Mountain View drew the interest of a significant number of these young people. Mary Gillihan, now the longest continuing member of the Folk Center staff, reminisced about being among the first women bold enough to invade the town's pool hall, and then responded this way when asked whether she encountered hostility here during the early 70s.
3: No, I never found people to be hostile to someone who wasn't from around here, as they always said. I didn't hear that phrase about being from off for years and years and years. People would just say, well, you're not from around here, are you? Although someone from town one time told me, we talked about people like you being from off, but we were polite enough not to say it to your face. They were like joke amongst the locals. But I found people to be very accepting. If you were polite to them and mannerly, if you were open to learning what they had to say, if you wanted to really listen, if you genuinely wanted to know what was going on, they wanted to tell you. They understood the value of passing along what they knew to someone else.
1: Steve Folkers and his wife Arlone came to this area around the time that what is now the Arkansas Craft Guild was being formed, with its activities marking the beginnings of the process that led to the creation of the Folk Center. They both embraced traditional crafts as a way to make a living in a back-to-the-land lifestyle, and the existence of a market for their work was a reason to choose the Mountain View area as a place to settle.
4: Especially if you're living out in the woods or you know, a long way off of the pavement, it would have been a lot harder to make a living if you had to drive 50 or 100 miles after you get to the blacktop instead of when you go to town. There it is. You know, that's your market right there.
1: Steve eventually became what is called a white cooper, demonstrating the crafting of wooden household objects at the center for 20 years. But his route to that career ran through his and Arlone's relationship with the Guild, a relationship that still continues.
4: Before us, it was locals learning to market stuff that they could do. It was a marketing opportunity to start up with. And then a lot of us back to the land types joined in, and a lot of them, not all, had an interest in the traditional aspects of that. And then also had a lot of contemporary art sort of interests mixed in with it. And so that's when my guild period would have been, was right then when there was both. And I was always interested more in the traditional side of it.
1: Steve and Arlone and scores of others began to meld into this town that was made up mostly of the descendants of people who had created the traditional Ozark culture. Mary Gillihan acquired her new last name when she married Robert, the son of a father who was a classic Ozark fiddler, one of the first to play in Folk Center music programs, and a mother whose ancestors were among the very earliest to settle here, even before Arkansas was a designated territory of the United States. They have been joined over these 40 years by other musicians, artisans, and people who simply wanted to become part of this place where the 19th and 21st centuries seem to somehow blend. It's a place that is by no means immune to present-day problems and stresses, nor is it out of reach via highways, the internet, and even a surprisingly sophisticated small airport, but a tangible presence of the past, nurtured by the Ozark Folk Center, offers a kind of perspective for dealing with those stresses that is, in many ways, unique.
5: Thank you.
0: Thanks, Charlie. Now let's listen to another set from the trio Harmony, recorded live on stage at the Ozark Folk Center State Park.

And that's, I think, one of the great things about being a musician. And when we do school programs, we all talk about this. We encourage the students to, you know, get proficient at their instruments because they can take you to places you might not think about going.

0: I can be in a down mood, not feeling good, or maybe a part of me is hurting, or maybe my brain's hurting or whatever. And we can start playing music. It all goes right out the window. And I'm in a great mood. We were practicing it earlier today, and I was funky. And all of a sudden, we started playing, and it's like, yeah, okay. And I'm in a better mood now. Better.
1: At what part of that did you throw the bass bow down?
0: That's right. Early on. Oh.

0: That was Harmony, Robert and Mary Gillihan and Dave Smith. We started that set with the April Waltz, followed by three gospel songs, I'll Meet You in the Morning, 50 Miles of Elbow Room, and A Beautiful Life. I hope you've enjoyed this week's show. 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Bye, everybody.
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5: Hi, this is Nick Forster. 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

That's the Steel Drivers. Richard Bailey on the banjo, Tammy Rogers on the fiddle, Mike Fleming on the bass, Brent Truitt on the mandolin, and the new great lead singer, Matt Dame, on the guitar, lead vocals from Arkansas. The Steel Drivers, their record is called Outrun, and they will be

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1: Здравствуйте, товарищи. 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What? Oh, I didn't read it right? 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Same thing.

Good Morning from 1967. That was the Chamber Brothers. 11 minute and 2 second long. Time Has Come Today. And we started off with the Spencer Davis Group and Gimme Some Lovin'. So we did the Chambers Brothers, and I wanted to do a little set about time, but I've got so little time, only 2 hours to play music, and I just can't get them all in. So I want you to visualize, if you would please, you dear listeners, the Pink Floyd song Time. You've heard it a million times. And I just, you know, that 5 minutes, I just want to play something else. You've heard it a million times. So close your eyes. You just heard the Chamber Brothers. Just think about those little alarms and bongs and stuff going off. And the Pink Floyd Time. And when that kind of winds down, we're going to go into this next selection. A song called Time by Phil Keaggy. Keep up the good work, and thank you for your participation.

That was from the 1976 album Love Broke Through by Phil Keaggy, amazing guitarist and long musical career. He made his home in Kansas City.

For a brief time back then, he got to see him play a couple of times at the Presbyterian Church over at 55th and Brookside Boulevard. Amazing. Great to see him. And now it's 18 minutes after 7 o'clock. Thanks so much for the telephone calls and stories. It's good to know that someone is actually up listening at this time of day. Good morning. If you're getting ready to go to work or church or something, try to give you those time checks so you know to get out the door on time. It's pretty nice outside, not raining. So enjoy. Have a great day. Before that, we, of course, heard through the magic of creative visualization, you all listened to the Pink Floyd in your minds. And Time Has Come Today by the Chambers Brothers. Going to continue with some music. An English band, not well known over here, called Pugwash. So the record company got together and decided to put a collection with a couple of songs from each of their like six or eight different albums, and it's called A Rose in the Garden of Weeds, a preamble through the history of Pugwash. And I'm going to do a song that I think is just a dynamite message and up-tempo, upbeat, happy thing to think about to start your day today. The song is called It's Nice to Be Nice.

get to know you before we learn to twist and shout. Oh yeah, oh yeah, before we learn to twist and shout.

All right, there was the Fab Four, but not all together at the same time. In that set, we had Paul McCartney from the new record called The Boys of Dungeon Lane, a song called Down South. And then we had George Harrison from 33 and Third, Beautiful Girl, Cold Turkey by John Lennon, Billy Preston, often known as the Fifth Beatle, doing a Beatles song, and that was I Got a Feeling, I think it was. And that's right. And Back Off Boogaloo from Ringo's Goodnight Vienna record. So thanks so much for tuning in and listening. I hope you enjoyed that. I had fun putting that little one together. This is Timmy T sitting in for Tune Master Lou, who had a gig last night with his band and just kind of thought he'd rather, after working late, rather sleep in. And guy, good for him. I'm happy to fill in for him once in a while. Going to try to keep you entertained with music all the way up until 9 o'clock when Scott Stanton comes in and just blows your mind with River Trade Radio once again. I tell you what, that's the best reason to get up on a Sunday morning in my book. Going to continue music. You can't do a show like this without always being reminded that someone whose music we enjoyed is no longer with us. Glenn Hansard with the English band The Frames. Before that, he was one of the lead people in the band in the Commitments movie and did a wonderful independent movie called Once. He and the female musician in the band, Markita Ingrilova, did a song that played repeatedly through the movie. Just a beautiful song, and they just, through the course of the movie, they just developed the song and flushed it out more and more until they ended up going to the studio and recording it. Great film. If you haven't seen it, highly, highly recommend it. We're going to hear the song, the worldwide hit from The Swell Season, the name of the duo, and it is called Falling Slowly.

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Hee-haw, of course, from Sticky Fingers, the Rolling Stones, England's best country band. And that was Dead Flowers. Before that, we heard Stevie Forbert from his Alive on Arrival LP. Came out way back in 1978, and that was the original white vinyl record that was given to me when I was in college by my good buddy Bill Rush. Bill Rush lives in the Kansas City area, might even be listening. Hey, Bill, good morning. He spent a long career in the music promotion business and got his start with CBS Columbia Records as a college radio rep in Columbia. So thanks to Bill, I've got quite a few records from courtesy of him in my stacks. So we're going to just keep going with some more music, local music. That's what I like to do when I get here on radio, get a chance to promote some of the best, in my estimation, local bands. One I particularly like, a rock band called the Creepy Jingles. And they put out a little 6-song EP on the High Dive label a few years ago. And we're going to hear a song from that, if I get the right button in play. It's called the Circadian Rhythm Guitar.

That's the title track from the 1977 album with Pete Townsend and Ronnie Lane collaborating. That song's called Rough Mix, featuring Eric Clapton on guitar. 2 minutes now after 8 o'clock, and you're in tune to 90.1 FM, KKFI, Kansas City Community Radio. This is Timmy T sitting in, taking you down the wilderness road in place of Tune Master Lou. He will be back next week, so never fear. Everything is under control. We're going to continue with something that Lou likes to play every week. It's Patrick's Prague moment. Of course, everybody knows Prague is king and doesn't get enough play on the radio, but Patrick Lloyd did his level best to get Prague on the radio as much as he could. And we continue that proud tradition. This is Hawkwind from the Hall of the Mountain Grill record. This is called The Psychedelic Warriors Disappear in Smoke.

How about that? Hawkwind. It's now 10 minutes after 8 o'clock, and we're moving down the wilderness road. There's a little doodad on our computer, a fun little program, I guess, put for us by Pacific Radio, who we use some technical services from. It's a map of the U.S., and it tells where people are listening online. And Lou likes to do that, and I just thought, well, that'd be fun. So it looks like we've got somebody listening in Columbus, Ohio, Omaha, and Wichita, St. Louis. Thanks so much for tuning in, however you are, if you're on the old-fashioned Celestial Radio at 90.1 FM right here in Kansas City or on the World Wide Web. There might even be somebody listening in Greenland. Wouldn't that be cool? Going to go back to the turntable. Friend of mine said, hey, why don't you play some Funky Kingston by Toots and the Maytals? And I thought, you know, that sounds like a pretty good idea.

Peter Tosh from the Equal Rights album. And that was, of course, Get Up, Stand Up, written by Bob Marley. And my friend Herb suggested to play some Peter Tosh. And when I grabbed that out of the stacks, actually Herb suggested Toots and the Maytals. And Peter Tosh was alphabetically very, very darn close to that one. So that little set pretty well wrote itself. So thanks to my friends for listening and giving me some suggestions for some things to play. Always like to expand my playlist. It's now 20 minutes now, just changed over. So if your church service starts at 9 o'clock, you're probably in pretty good shape, unless it's in Olathe. So have a good time doing whatever you're doing today. Of course, we've got a Chiefs game. A lot of people are really excited about that. So this is the Wilderness Road, and we're going to head on down south, and we're going to go down to Texas from the debut record by Joe Ely, song written by a good buddy of his, Butch Hancock. We're going to hear Boxcars.

0: Sometimes you go down the wilderness road. Sometimes you take the train down the tracks. A couple of train songs from Texas. That was Michelle Shocked from the Short, Sharp, Shocked record, produced with by Pete Anderson. Yeah, he did all those early Dwight Yoakam ones. And a really cool thing, Michelle is going to be coming to Kansas City next Thursday. That's the 24th, and she's going to be doing her thing at the Greenwood Social Hall. Be sure to tune in to Mark Manning's Wednesday Midday Medley. He's going to do a little phone interview with Michelle on Wednesday morning between his show runs from 10 till noon, so I don't know which part of it, but you'll want to listen to the whole show anyway. It doesn't matter when Michelle's going to be on. The whole thing is going to be great. It always is. Mark Manning, one of the pillars of your community radio station here, and that is KKFI. But you knew that. Hey, we got to go back on the rest of that train song from Texas. It was Last Train to Amsterdam, and not really from Texas. Musician named Ian Noe is from Kentucky, but he did a version of Blaze Foley's song Jukebox Blues that I just accidentally stumbled across it, and man, it just knocked me out. So I really, really liked that one. And before that, from Honky Tonk Masquerade, another Texas train song, Joe Ely. It's now 38 minutes before 9 o'clock. So we're going to do a little bit of business here and let you be right back with some more music. So please stick around.
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0: If you've been listening since I started this journey down the road at 7 o'clock, you've noticed we had a little bit of a Fab Four Beatles-oriented theme, and we're going to continue that with, well, not the Beatles, but, I don't know, kind of close to the Beatles. It's the Ruddles.

Wanting to wrap it up on a real upbeat, positive note, Better Things by the Kinks from the Give the People What They Want record. It's now 9 minutes until it's time for River Trade Radio. Scott is waiting for me to get the heck out of his way, and I'm going to do that. Thanks so much for listening. This has been Timmy T filling in for Tune Master Lou. Before the Kinks, we, of course, heard Roxy Music doing John Lennon's Jealous Guy. So we had a little Beatles thing going on today. Hope you had a good time. Hope you have a great Sunday, rest of your weekend. And we're going to take it out with, from New Zealand, the Lucksmiths, a song of theirs called Train Robbers' Wives.

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It's finally time for River Trade Radio. I could not be more excited to be here. Timmy T, great job this morning, man. Beautiful show. Let's get started, you guys. It's River Trade Radio.

Oh, good Sunday morning, everybody. It is finally time for River Trade Radio. I cannot be more excited to be here. Shakedown Strings is going to join us in the second hour of the show today. I know it's a dream, Timmy T. It's going to be music all day long. I hope you all stick around.

It's finally time, everybody. We kicked the show off this morning with the little Beach Boys all summer long. Summer's coming to an end in just a couple of days. We're going to talk more about that at the end of the show. I mentioned Shakedown Strings will be our real live guest in the studio this morning at 10 o'clock. But until then, the first hour is kind of dedicated. I don't want to be morbid or anything, but Dolly Parton's death has really, really hit me hard, man. So we're just going to have a lot of songs about, you know, death and heaven and, you know, I don't know. We're going to get started with the Carter family, some Jerry Garcia acoustic band, and then we're going to hear from Dolly herself a song called I Dreamed of a Hillbilly Heaven. But first, will the circle be unbroken? It's River Trade Radio.

Last night I dreamed I went to hillbilly heaven. Just as I arrived, the old curtain lifted, and there on stage stood who else but Roy Acuff and Tex Ritter. They said, "Well, how you doing? Come on in here. I know there's some folks you want to see. Over there's our newest member, your old friend Conway Twitty. Say hello, darling."

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And Patsy Cline, well, bet she's the best singing angel here. And Dottie West is probably the prettiest. There's the old pea picker, Ernie Ford, Jimmy Rogers.

Bob's favorite. And Marty Robbins, well, he's still getting more encores than anybody else up here, just like he used to down on Earth. Yeah, well, there's Elvis. They still

Then I asked Roy in text. I said, well, who do you think might be showing up, say, within the next 40, 50, 60 years? They handed me a big tally book, and in it I saw names like Johnny Cash, George Jones, Merle Haggard, Don Gibson, Mel Tillis, Farron Young, Kitty Wells, some of the newer ones like Vince Gill and Garth Brooks. Of course, they talked about Minnie Pearl, the Judds, Tanya Tucker, Reba McEntire, Hank Jr., oh, of course, Buck Owens, Roy Rogers, Gene Autry, Randy Travis, and Willie Nelson. There's old Chet. I said, well, where's Porter Wagoner's name? Oh, there it is. And then there was Loretta Lynn and Tammy Wynette and Dolly Parton. That's when I woke up.

What a perfect song. Oh my gosh. Dolly Parton, Tammy Wynette, and Loretta Lynn. That comes from the record Honky Tonk Angels. Before that, Jerry Garcia Acoustic Band, we heard Swing Low, Sweet Chariot, and I heard from Bob Moore already this morning. I thought I was potted down when I turned the record player on. He said, oh, you nailed that one. Yeah. Before that, we heard from the Carter Family, Will the Circle Be Unbroken? And now let's, I want to talk about a show that's happening Saturday night, September the 26th. Jenna Rae Farrell is opening up for Scott Cook at Green

0: You can find heaven right here on earth if it's, you know, something you love, like dancing cheek to cheek. Tony Bennett, Lady Gaga this morning on River Trade Radio. Before that, brand new music from Sierra Farrell. We heard a song of hers last week also, where it ended with, "We're all just walking each other home." I just love that so much. This is another single ahead of her new record. This, that was called Pair of Dice. And it sounds a little bit like paradise. Before that, Jenna Rae Farrell, Angels Among Us. You can catch Jenna Rae this Saturday night, the 26th, at Green Guitar Folk House. She's opening for Scott Cook, a Canadian singer-songwriter. Yeah, let's hear a couple of quick messages, and we're going to come right on back to River Trade Radio.
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0: And we're right here listening to River Trade Radio. One of my favorite things in the world to do. Let's keep the kind of same theme going. We're going to hear a song called High Country from Tommy Duncan. And I mean, his voice is just, you talk about heaven. Amazing. And then we got brand new music from Kelly Hunt. I played brand new music from Sarah Morgan last week and mentioned how moved I was seeing the two of them and their little power duo of a feather. And Of a Feather is coming on River Trade Radio. It's official. I've got a date. I don't want to jinx it or anything, but they're going to come on the show and I can't wait to have them on. This is a song called Everything Has Its Time. Fits right into what we're doing here this morning. It's beautiful. Kelly Hunt has done it again. She is such an amazing artist. After that, Mapiche with a song called Home Among the Swinging Stars. But first, it's Tommy Duncan on River Trade Radio.

groovy. Mapiche, swinging, or home among the swinging stars. So perfect of a song. Before that, brand new music from Kelly Hunt. Requiem for a Sleepless Night is the name of the record. Everything has its time. Kelly Hunt so beautifully, sung and played. Before that, we opened that set of music up with Tommy Duncan with a little High Country from the record. Just a plain old country boy. Old Tommy Duncan. All right. It is time for a featured record. And let me get it in my hand. I've done it again. I brought the Solomon Burke record in. Don't Give Up on Me. I know I play from this thing all the time. I just love this record. But there's a song on it called Flesh and Blood. And we are all just flesh and blood. We're born to die. The day we're born, we're on our way to dying, you know. Like I said, I didn't want to be morbid this morning. But this is just such a perfect song. Let's hear from Solomon Burke, one of my all-time favorites. I don't have the thing potted up when I hit play on this record. It's our featured record of the week. Solomon Burke's Don't Give Up on Me. It's Flesh and Blood right here on River Trade Radio.

So good. So good. Solomon Burke this morning. This thing was recorded in 2002, just a couple of years before he passed. The name of the record is Don't Give Up On Me, which is just the most fantastic song ever. We just heard Flesh and Blood. It's a Joe Henry song. We're going to hear a song now called Only a Dream. And that's, you know, that's what, you know, feels like all this life is just a dream. It's a line from Stella Blue from The Grateful Dead. We're going to hear, this is actually a Van Morrison song done by Solomon Burke. I'm going to have to cue this thing up live on the air. I know. If I could just drop it right. Oh, yes. I don't know if I got it or not. Let's check it out. It's Only a Dream on River Trade Radio. Not quite. Pretty close.

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Well, I was down there

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But someone tries to knock me down to the ground.

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So good. Solomon Burke. Shout out to Robin Sullentrop. Her late husband, Soda Jim Sullentrop, was a huge Solomon Burke fan. And let me get the needle on this record. Oh, well, that kind of wraps up our our death part of Death and Devotion today. Let's hear. I gotta play this Rose Betts song. She covers David Bowie in the most delightful way. After that, we'll hear from Little Feet on River Trade Radio while I go out in the green room and gather up Shakedown strings and get them in the studio here. We're gonna have a little dance party right here on River Trade Radio. It's Rose Betts. Wait till you hear this.

I've been warped by the rain, driven by the snow. I'm drunk and dirty, don't you know? And I'm still willing. And I was out on the road late at night. I seen my pretty eyes.

0: right on a little. Oops. Hello, there I am. a little feet this morning from Sailing Shoes. We heard the classic Willin', been done by so many people. Linda Ronstadt does a great version of it. Little Feet. Before that, how did you like that? I'm a star man waiting in the sky. Rose Betts covering David Bowie and just the unbelievable. A little star man this morning. I do want to say right now that you're listening to 90.1 FM KKFI Kansas City Community Radio, and in the studio with me are they're just blowing up all over the city. Shakedown Strings. It's Adam Goldblum. Did I say that right, Adam?
1: That's right.
0: Adam Goldblum.
1: There are four ways to say it. That's one of them.
0: Okay, there's four ways. Clayton DeLong and Rick Willoughby make up Shakedown Strings. And I heard a story that, you know, Adam, I first met you years ago, your Hot Club of KC. And, you know, I'm a big jazz guy, and I fell in love with that band right off the bat. And I heard a story that you were out playing in that band, and somebody said, "Hey, do you know any Grateful Dead?" And you said, "Yeah, man, I know every Grateful Dead song." And that kind of birthed this whole thing?
1: The exact words were, "I know all those songs."
0: And is it true that you guys really didn't know the catalog?
2: That's not entirely true. Clayton's certainly been learning as we go, but I've listened to Dead for a long, long time.
0: Right on.
2: Now, I will say this is the first time I've ever performed it as a performing artist.
0: Okay.
2: So there's been a big learning curve, obviously, because the catalog is so vast. But, I've listened to shows for a long, long time.
0: Right on. Clayton, and what do you think of the music? What do you think of the catalog?
3: Well, my dad had a Grateful Dead record, and I'd put it on before I go to work in high school, and had a bunch of friends that listened to a bunch of jam and all the good stuff. And it's not like I was totally out of the loop here, but to play the music is 100%. I learned a whole new respect for their music, and it's almost overwhelming how incredible their catalog and their influence on so much different aspects of music and culture. Yeah. So it's just been such an honor and a beautiful learning experience for myself.
0: Right on. You know, I'm a huge Deadhead. I got to see the Dead over 50 times. Oh. And, you know, I bring it to River Trade Radio. So there's a lot of people that listen out there that really didn't know too much about the Dead.
3: Yeah.
0: Jerry Garcia was a featured artist of the year one year. We heard at least one Jerry Garcia song every single week for an entire year. He was the first featured artist on River Trade Radio. We've gone through, you know, so many, Ray Charles and Aretha Franklin, Dolly Parton, John Prine, Neil Young. You know, we've just spread it over, but it all started with Jerry. And I get so many listeners saying, "Man, I never knew that, you know, the Grateful Dead were this, you know."
2: Well, and it's not only the Grateful Dead, what Jerry did. He did an immense amount of projects all through his career. And it's impressive to see the vast knowledge of his music. Mm-hmm. He just performed so many different styles of music, performed so many different artists himself, like appeared on people's records just throughout the years.
0: Exactly. You know, I was a kid without the internet. And so I learned so many songs from Jerry, you know. I mean, I'll take a Melody Alan Toussaint song, you know. I thought that was a Jerry Garcia song. When I first heard Big River, when I first heard Johnny Cash do Big River, I was like, gosh, Johnny Cash covering the Grateful Dead? Because I didn't know there was no internet, you know.
2: Right.
3: Oh, yeah. Yeah.
0: Well, right on, guys. You want to jump in and just give us a little sample of what we're going to get?
2: Absolutely.
0: Yeah, right on. Ladies and gentlemen, Shakedown Strings on River Trade Radio.
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0: Sure.

0: Shakedown Strings live in the studio today, covering a beautiful Black Muddy River. I saw many encores of Black Muddy River, and you'd get a lot of flack, you know. A lot of the deadheads were like, another Black Muddy River. I bet you wish you could hear it right now.
1: Give me a song they don't say that about.
2: Yeah, right.
3: That is so true.
2: We have learned along our trail specifically that you just can't make everyone happy.
0: No, you can't. I saw Play Dead on Saturday night at Mike Kelly's.
2: Well, good choice. They're excellent.
0: And they said, hey, we're going to play a song that, you know, the deadheads hated. And I thought, not money, but they played Day Job. And I loved Day Job. I would take a Day Job encore, you know, or close the first set with it. You know, I'd love Day Job.
2: That's another band.
0: Jerry loved it.
2: They really, they've explored a lot of the tunes. They play a lot of songs.
0: They're a lot of fun. And I was going to mention that, you know, this town is saturated with dead cover bands. But, and I'm not saying that in a negative way. They're all a little different. And they all come at it. But you're so refreshing, you guys. It's just so nice.
2: Kind of you, Scott.
1: Yeah. It is kind of strange to open a set with Black Muddy River. I wouldn't really. I just wasn't thinking of this as a set. Right. And it's one that we've sort of dusted off. We played it a few times a while ago and recently dusted it off.
0: It's just a beautiful song, and it really has some great lyrics. Yeah. You know, when the last rose of summer pricks my finger.
1: We're at the end of summer here.
0: Yeah.
1: You know?
0: Yeah, it's the end of summer. It's a perfect opener. It was the perfect opener. I'm doing, after we're done here, I'm doing all fall songs. So, yeah.
1: It's coming.
0: And we opened up with All Summer Long from the Beach Boys. I always like to say that when it's when summer's almost over. So Clayton, tell me, what projects do you play in other than Shakedown Strings?
4: Oh my goodness!
1: It's gonna take the rest of the time.
4: Yeah, I was gonna say,
0: get that mic up.
4: Yes,
0: there.
4: Yesterday we have a group called Hot Club KC,
0: right?
4: And we played at a cemetery. Believe it or not, I had three gigs yesterday. It started off with a cemetery gig. And at Elmwood Cemetery, it was great.
0: What was the cause?
1: Annual picnic.
0: Oh, okay.
4: Yeah, they have Stroud's chicken. And,
0: nice.
4: And it was just, it's always a great time, actually. They do tours of this old cemetery. It's pretty interesting. But
1: we do a lot of cemeteries.
4: Yeah.
1: bar mitzvahs and cemeteries.
4: Cemetery tour.
0: Divorce parties, right?
4: So I went from a cemetery to a wedding yesterday and played with actually Steve Ragazzi and Doug Talley. I play a lot of jazz in town, so I play with pretty much all these different jazz musicians. But I do have a band called Strawberry Jam with Envy, who is from Quixotic fame. And so that's going really well. Hot Club KC. I play with a guitarist from Hot Club KC named Eamon Gully. He's a great guitarist, great gypsy guy. And I know Emily Dix. I play with her quite a bit. I always tell everybody I have about 13 different groups.
0: I thought you were busy. What about you, Rick?
2: Yeah, I still play quite a bit of music. I help lead a jam session at Kansas City Beer Company on the second Tuesdays of every month with Brahm Winans. Brahm's been a dear friend.

0: Yeah. Adam, I know you do Hot Club, and I know you do Shakedown Strings. What else have you got your fingers in?
1: Well, I teach a lot of lessons. I teach private music lessons, so a little plug for that.
0: Like young children or?
1: All ages.
0: All ages,
1: and
0: huh?
1: Levels. Yeah. Out of my home.
0: And you're teaching violin?
1: Yeah, violin. I teach mandolin. I teach guitar.
0: Okay.
1: I teach keys right now.
0: That's great, man.
1: At one point in my life, I had a set of drum pads. And
0: wow. So what was your first instrument?
1: A violin.
0: Violin.
1: Yeah.
2: Adam's being modest. He plays in a very cool band.
1: Well, there's this bluegrass band from Fayetteville, Arkansas called Arkansas. That's been.
0: You play in Arkansas?
1: Well, I've been their touring fiddler for.
0: I had no idea.
1: Year or so. Yeah, I was just in Nashville with them a couple days ago.
0: No kidding.
1: For a festival.
0: Wow.
1: And I got a bunch of dates this year with them. Yeah, that and then, like Clayton said, just kind of, and Rick, like on and off stuff, just here and there.
0: You guys are busy for sure.
1: Need a violinist for anything?
3: Got a cemetery gig for us?
0: I need some right now.
2: Some weddings, possibly. I think divorce party sounds pretty rough. I don't really want to do that.
3: I mean, that's
0: some of those are the happiest parties you could ever go to.
2: Fair enough.
0: Yeah.
2: Okay.
0: Yeah.
3: That's very true.
0: All right, guys, let's have another song out of it, if you don't mind.
1: You want to hear us tune?
0: Yeah, we can hear you tune. Yeah, absolutely. I don't mind that at all.
3: We tune because we
0: shake down stream.
1: It might have been a good idea before Black Muddy River, but too late now.
2: Now the string instruments take lots of care.
0: Yeah. Yep.
2: Actually, I had the bass in the shop this week.
0: Is that right?
2: The great Greg Klinkenbeard.
0: What is that thing?
2: So this is a 1967 K. And it came to me by way of Greg Klinkenbeard at Black Dog Bass Works, and I got it in a trade, actually.
0: Wow.
2: My beautiful wife that's in here in the studio with us, she purchased a bass at a garage sale, and I traded that bass and another bass for this bass.
0: Oh, wow.
2: Uh-huh.
0: Nice. It's a beauty.
2: They get a little worn out on the road. So, yeah, she just need a little TLC.
0: Perfect. All right, you guys, if you're just tuning in, Shakedown Strings is gracing us in the studio today.
1: Speaking of grace, we'll do another Sunday song.
0: Perfect.
1: I don't know if Black Muddy River is a Sunday song. It kind of feels like a Sunday song.
0: Sure it does, yeah.
1: This is a Sunday song. Got to put my sunglasses on so I look cool on the radio station. Makes no sense at all.
2: Sunglasses for radio?
1: 1, 2, 3, 4.

0: That's definitely a Sunday song. They always got the Samson and Delilah on a Sunday. Never miss a Sunday show, they said.
1: Absolutely.
0: If you're just joining me, I just got a message from Neil Wallahan. He says he just got into Kansas City radio range after being in Colorado for most of the month.
1: Is he out on the highway?
0: Yeah, he's listening. He just got a signal.
1: Yeah, right on,
0: he
1: buddy.
0: He said to say hello to you guys.
2: Hey, Neil, what do you want to hear?
0: Yeah, Neil, what do you want to hear? All right, guys, tell me about any I do want to hear one more before you got out.
1: Well, I do want to say we had an awesome summer out on the road. This is probably our third summer really touring quite a bit. We went to the Southeast in May. We did some really, really cool shows in Colorado this last summer, and it was nice to enjoy some outside and be able to play some really cool shows in really cool places. And then we came back home and had some great shows here in Kansas City. But we do have a few coming up. End of this month, October 30th, we'll be back at Mike Kelly's West Side.
0: Oh, nice. Yeah.
1: Just down the street. We're going to St. Louis this month, or October, in October, in their like 16th or 17th, something like that. And then we're going to Ames, Iowa for the first time.
0: Right on.
1: That Sunday. Never missed
0: nice
1: Sunday show.
0: Yeah.
1: And then we'll be back at Mike's another time in November. And then we always close out the year at Knuckleheads, KC. So
0: right on.
1: After the Christmas season, we'll be there. And then we've got some really cool, exciting shows that we cannot talk about on the radio. We got some really cool stuff coming up. And I really wish I could say what it is because it's going to be very, very cool.
0: I can't wait. can't wait to hear.
1: You know, keep track of Shakedown Strings on the social media and the website and whatnot.
0: You guys are on Facebook. You're
1: all
0: on
1: of it.
0: ShakedownStrings.com or anything?
1: ShakedownStrings.com. Our calendar is always posted there.
0: Shakedown Strings, two words.
1: Yeah.
0: Two words. All right. Yeah.
1: And it's .com. It's all one word.
0: All right. All right. Cool. Yeah. And the .com it is, but the band. We're figuring out what we're going to go out with here. I just want to thank you guys so much for coming on. Adam, I really appreciate you, man.
2: Oh.
0: I really appreciate
2: you,
0: dude.
2: Stan.
0: Yeah. Thank you so much, man. Yeah. I wanted to have you guys on through
2: I wanted the glasses, dude.
0: I wanted to have you on the days between, and you guys, of course, had a gig, you know, in Omaha. But next August, let's do an hour if you guys want to come back on the show.
1: If we're in town during the days between, we will absolutely come do that.
0: Right.
1: But anytime you want to do an hour, we're game.
0: Right on. I know half an hour is just not enough. But
1: yeah, we're probably going to run over time on this song.
0: It's okay.
1: I know.
2: Let's tune in. This is not a good choice.

0: Yeah, man. If that doesn't get your blood moving on a Sunday morning, nothing will. A little estimated profit from Shakedown Strings. Guys, thank you so much for coming in.
1: Scott, thank you so much for having us. It's been a really, really awesome way to start our week.
0: When is that Mike Kelly show, the next one?
1: October 30th, Thursday night.
0: Thursday night. All right, guys, we'll be looking for you.
2: The mother show.
0: And let's talk. Let's try to do this again sometime.
1: We would love to. We would love to.
0: Anytime, Adam.
2: Let's do it every weekend.
0: If you want to bring Hot Club in sometime, I would love that as well, brother. I would love that. All right, guys. Thank you so much to Shakedown Strings. Let's hear a couple of quick messages. We're going to come right on back to our Nina Simone song of the week. It's River Trade Radio.

0: That's not the right thing we're supposed to hear. I was saying goodbye to everybody, so I didn't catch that. Anyway, here we go.
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0: All right, we are back to River Trade Radio. Nina Simone is our featured artist of the year, and we are hearing at least one Nina Simone song. Last week, I asked if there's a song that you wanted to hear that you haven't heard yet, and I heard from a regular listener, Nan Renbarger, and she asked if we'd play Four Women, and I said, yeah, we played that one early on, but she mentioned this Aretha Franklin song called Save Me that Nina covers, and we're going to hear that. Thanks to Nan. Here you go. It's our Nina Simone Song of the Week on River Trade Radio.

0: Nina Simone, our featured artist of the year, covering Save Me, Aretha Franklin number there. From her, it's not on my soul and my Silken Soul record, but it's an outtake from that record. So I had to play it digitally, but I did bring in my Silken Soul record. It's so good. I can't say how happy I've been to share all these Nina Simone songs this year. Let's go ahead and hear our last message of the day, and we'll come right on back to River Trade Radio.
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0: And we are back to River Trade Radio. We don't have much time. Full Killer Folk is coming up next. And Mark and Val will be in the studio this morning giving you their version of Full Killer Folk. I mentioned at the beginning of the show that we were going to go out with some autumn songs. I'm so looking forward to autumn, and the heat is finally gone. It's just going to turn autumn just like that. You know we're going to hear it. It's a River Trade Radio tradition now. We're going to hear from John Coltrane and Johnny Hartman. I know I just featured this record a month ago, and I mentioned that we would be hearing Autumn Serenade. We are going to hear it. After that, some Bobby Womack covering California Dreamin'. And I know that's more of a wintry song, but it had me at All the Leaves Are Brown. And we're going to close this set of music out with Ella Fitzgerald and Louis Armstrong doing Autumn in New York. And it's the best thing that we're going to hear on the radio today. I can guarantee you that. I hope to come back in and say our goodbyes, but if I don't, we're going to go out with some Ruby Johnson and some Billie Holiday, but I hope to come back in and say goodbye. It's Johnny Hartman and John Coltrane on River Trade Radio.

Unbelievable. Ella Fitzgerald, Louis Armstrong, Autumn in New York. Before that, Bobby Womack with California Dreamin'. We opened that set of music up with John Coltrane and Johnny Hartman, the best thing in the world. Autumn Serenade. There's a pinch hitters are in. You're going to get the Legends instead of the Sukiyals today. You're going to get the Legends instead of Mark and Val. And if this will work, we're going to go out with some Billie Holiday and Ruby Johnson. Stick around. Full Color Folks coming up next.

0: 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And you're listening to Fool Killer Folk on 90.1 FM, KKFI, Kansas City Community Radio with Diana. Hello. Good morning. And Bob Sukiel. We're here, and we started off with Steve James off his Short Blue Stories, one of his very earliest CDs. He passed away a couple, 3 years ago. Folk radio, great tune, great player, and that's and we have a bunch of, I think, some good music to play today. We're going to start right in with a couple of brand new releases. First, on Thursday, Rihanna Giddens released How Is Hope Is a Thing with Feathers, and we're going to play that song off her brand new release. Listen to Jake Blount, fabulous player, off Spider Tales, English Chicken, and then Eric Bibb off his brand new release, off One Mississippi, No Clothes On. Oh my Lord, No Clothes On.
1: No
0: Rihanna Giddens, Hope Is a Thing with Feathers.

That's what we heard. And Jake Blount off Spider Tales. English Chicken was the name of that tune. We're going to move on down the line. And speaking of no clothes on, we're going to go back and pick up Jesse Wells. We haven't done that for a while. And since he was Steve James at the top of the hour, was talking about Cajun music, why not? Bayo Seco, Music in the Air. And then let's go back to the 20s and grab Lonnie Johnson. Lord have mercy, them mean old bedbug blues. All right, Jesse Wells, Joy Nice.

0: Okay, well, that's Lonnie Johnson from the 1920s. Mean Old Bedbug Blues. Yes. Love that one to hold your hand while the other's biting your feet. And we had Bio Seiko. We miss Ken and Jeannie, Ken Kepler and Jeannie McClary.
1: Yes.
0: They were.
1: They left us too soon.
0: They were walking folk festivals, playing Cajun music that they studied in Eunice, and as you heard, and Tex-Mex music, fiddles, banjos, traditional cowboy songs, old-time music. She recorded an album back in 71 on Green Linnet, I believe. And they're gone. That was Music in the Air by Oseko. And Jesse Wells, off his No Kings EP, to start that group off, Join Ice. Yes, Join Ice. If you want a gun and whatever, you remember what he said. Well, we're going to go down. It's 63 years since on September 15th in Birmingham, Alabama, the four kids died. They bombed the church 63 years ago on September 15th. And Birmingham was called Bombingham by civil rights workers back then, because this was far from the only bombing. They used to bomb churches, usually when people weren't in them, and homes of activists. But we're going to go to Freedom Highway is the name of the CD. Ryan Higgins, Birmingham Sunday. Then we'll go to Mark Schatz and Brian McDowell. Mark Schatz, of course, famous for working with John Hartford many years. And it's a great girl. I don't pay, my girl don't pay me no mind. Mark is playing hambone and banjo. And then we'll go to L.A. and pick up one of them jug bands from L.A., Sausage Grinder jug band, Carbolic Rag. Let's go. We'll start off with something more serious, Birmingham Sunday.

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1: And we started off the set with Rhianna Giddens off her Freedom Highway, kind of in memory of Birmingham Sunday, 63 years ago, September 15th, when they blew up the church, killed four girls in Birmingham. And we went to Grit and Polish, Mark Schatz and Brian McDowell, "The Girl I Love, Don't Pay Me No Mind." Little ham bone and old-style fretless banjo on that one. And then off Delicious Moments. The band is called Sausage Grinder. And it's Carbolic Rag, an old Carbolic Rag, one of those bizarrely difficult-to-tune banjo mandolins working its wonders. Well, I was wandering through my records and came upon an old record I hadn't played for a long time, and got a new song by Jack Summers I want to do, and so we're going to start off with Tom Jurevich, Old Soldier. World to Win is the name of the album, and off Kanza Praline Hymnal, Jack Summers is going to do Love and Baseball, and you got to love baseball to be loving this team.
2: Yeah, you do.
1: Because they show so much promise. And
2: boys.
1: Promise and then just steal it away from you in the eighth inning.
2: That's baseball.
1: It's a baseball, but it's not supposed to go that way.
2: You
1: all
2: break
1: the
2: your
1: time,
2: heart all the time.
1: A lot of talent. Always next year. And then we are going to go to Fred Eaglesmith, songwriter John Deere. So let's start off with Tom Jurevich, Old Soldier.

0: Oh, and we just listened to Fred Eagle Smith, John Deere, but that old John Deere tractor. Never see those old one-cylinder jobs. Tom Yurovich started the set off with Old Soldier off of World to Win record. And we caught a local here, Jack Summers, off his Kansa Prairie hymnal. We heard Love and Baseball. And yes, sir, I do love and do love baseball.
1: Yes. They go hand in hand.
0: You are listening to Fool Killer Folk. And we're going to go, I think we're going to listen to Sheila K. Adams from North Carolina. And she's going to do a traditional old tune, her version of it. She's from the Appalachians, Four Nights Drunk. And we're going to listen to a little humor from live at Victoria, Runaway Stories with Utah Phillips. And then something really, a really great jug band. They had three jugs when they used to play old Whistler and his jug band. Let's start off with Sheila K. Adams from North Carolina Mountains.
2: I come home the other night as drunk as I could be, and I saw a horse a-standing in a stable where my horse ought to be. Said, come here, little wifey, explain this thing to me. Whose horse is that standing in a stable where my horse ought to be? You blind fool, you drunk old fool, now can't you plainly see? Why, that's only a milk cow your granny sent to me. Oh, I've traveled this whole world over 100 times or more, but now a saddle on a milk cow's back I never did see before. I come home the other night as drunk as I could be, and I saw a hat hanging on the rack where my hat ought to be. Said, come here, little wifey, explain this thing to me. Whose hat is that hanging on the rack where my hat ought to be? You blind fool, you drunk old fool, now can't you plainly see? Well, that's only a dish rag your granny sent to me. Well, I've traveled this whole world over 100 times or more, but a J.B. Stetson dish rag I never did see before. I come home the other night as drunk as I could be, and I saw some britches laying on the floor where mine ought to be. Said, come here, little wifey, explain this thing to me. Whose britches is that laying on the floor where mine ought to be? Well, you blind fool, you drunk old fool, now can't you plainly see? Well, that's only a flour sack your granny sent to me. Well, I've traveled this whole world over 100 times or more, but now a zipper on a flour sack I never did see before. I come home the other night as drunk as I could be, and I saw a head laying on a pillar where my head ought to be. I said, come here, little wifey, now explain this thing to me. Whose head is that laying on a pillar where my head ought to be? Well, you blind fool, you drunk old fool, now can't you plainly see? Well, that's only a cabbage head your granny sent to me. Well, I've traveled this whole world over 1,000 times or more, but now a mustache on a cabbage head I never did see before. And there's 7 verses to that, but I'll let you use your imagination on the last 3.
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0: 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And we just heard Sheila K. Adams off her Legacy Volume 2, Four Nights Drunk, though that seemed like there was a lot more than Four Nights Drunk. And I happened to be in a place up in at a festival, and she looked around. There was no children in the room and just a few adults, and she sang some of those verses that she didn't want to sing, and yeah, they're pretty randy. Well, you know, we need a little humor in our life, and so we're going to go live to Victoria, listen to that great storyteller, Utah Phillips, Runaway Stories, and then we're going to finish up the set with off Rucus Juice and Chitlins. We're going to hear Whistler's Jug Band, which is just a great jug band. Vamp of 1928.
5: Remember the first time I ever ran away from home? Oh, that was a day. I was 15 years old, full of hell. Going to go out and pit myself against reality. Whatever and wherever it might, I might encounter it. Never did, haven't yet. But me and Norman Ritchie ran away to Yellowstone National Park. Well, up north of Yellowstone, we thought that the heaviest macho thing that a kid could do would be to go to work on a logging crew. See, so we applied up there at Custer National Forest, and the foreman, as soon as he could find us down there, you know, said, "Well, you haven't got enough growth on you to do this kind of work, kids." So. That really made me feel terrible. We wound up being slop jockeys and pearl divers over there in the resort hotels in Yellowstone. That's a drag. The only redeeming feature of the whole proposition was that all the time that we were making a vain attempt to grow up out west, it's a process I managed to arrest at just a critical juncture, back in the eastern part of the United States, there were thousands, perhaps millions of people. They were working in factories and for insurance companies and so on, saving with all might and main to get enough money together to take the whole family to Yellowstone National Park, way out in John Wayne's West, see? So, excuse me, I'm feeling a little hoarse. So, now, all the time that they were saving money, the women children was growing. When they finally got enough money together to all go out west, the women children was 15, 16 years old, the same as us. Well. So, now we knew when the Union Pacific brought the gringo turistas into West Yellowstone, and the gear jammers, the bus drivers, would bring them up to the lodges. And we knew when they came, about 3 in the afternoon. So at 2:30, we'd knock off. We go back to the hoochies and get ready for the big routine, see? Now, that consisted of putting on your best faded Levi's that are riveted. If they're not riveted, they ain't the real thing. Now, on the ends of your legs, you're going to put your genuine handmade Tony Lama cowboy boots that are pointed on the end so they curl up a little bit. Got the eagles on the front. And you tuck your pants from the boots so the eagles show. It's no sense having those eagles if they don't show. You hold your pants up with a hand-tooled leather belt, and you clasp it with a nickel-plated bucking horse cowboy buckle. You'd like to have silver, but what the hell, they look the same. And then you're going to have on your snap-button, form-fitted, long-tail turquoise cowboy shirt with the pink rosettes, the one you always wear when you work out on the open range, of course. And around your neck is going to be a red bandana, only it's tied on backwards, so you got a big slash of red down there like Billy the Kid. And then you're going to wear a vest like this one here, a leather vest. It's going to have a Bull Durham sack in the pocket with the tag hanging on the outside so the bull doesn't shit in your pocket like the old timers say. On top of your head, you're going to have a Stetson or a 4X Beaver Bailey. Then you've got 3 months of crimping and rolling into the brim and the crown. I mean, you've messed with it till 3 in the morning, you know, for days, until it sits at the appropriate rakish angle on your head. And you're going to go out on the porch just as the bus is pulling and stand there, see? Now, all the young women get off, and they're gawky. My God, we're out west. We're going to get stole by savages. And then they spot you. Ooh, real cowboys. That's when you go into the routine. You kind of real loose and easy, you know, fish that Bull Durham sack out of your pocket, and you take out a paper, and you crimp it, and you open the sack and tap the tobacco into it. You pull the sack shut with your teeth, put it back in your pockets with the tags hanging out. You lick it down. Hang it off your lower lip. Reach up into your hat band and pull down a Lucifer match. Strike it on the seat of your pants. You light that seagull behind your cupped palm. Throw the match away. Knock your hat back on your head with the heel of your thumb. Put one foot up against the wall. Hook your thumbs in your belt. Roll your shoulders forward and look bad. Now, I'd practiced in front of a mirror on that for weeks, you know. I had it timed just so I got myself hooked and rolled just as they was got to the bottom stair. I knew they were looking at me. My gaze, however, was fixed forward in a stare of stony indifference, if not outright surliness. And I looked down my nose, and I saw that cigarette start to unroll. And all that flaming tobacco went down the tops of my boots, and I was jumping up and down. I'm on fire. Look at it. Look at that asshole over there. God. I lost points I've never gotten back on that little escapade. Terrible.

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You can see a vampire at night. She'll be posing up on the street with some pearl green, hard-working married man she'll have a chance to meet. 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That married man will go right back home and mistreat the loving wife and child.

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I've been giving you all my money, neglecting my wife each and every Saturday night." 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

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And there's several vamp from Atlanta, too, I heard when I was a kid. Whistler and his jug band. It's got a whole chorus of jugs, a soprano, a tenor, and a bass jug. You could hear that bass really going. There's actually some video of them on one cut. It's something to see. And we heard a story live at Victoria. We heard you, Utah Phillips, golden voice of the great Southwest, Runaway Stories. Yes, yes. Ain't it grand being young? And we're going to go to Jody Stecker and Kate Brislin from California. I Remember Loving You. Paul Jeremiah, who passed away here half a dozen months ago. Great bluesman. Still Think About You. And then we're going to go Doc Boggs. Some unusual banjo guitar stylings. Sugar Baby off Classic Mountain Songs of the Smithsonian. Heart Songs, Jody Stecker and Kate Brislin.

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3: And we heard a set starting off with Jody Stecker and Kate Brislin. Heart Songs, the name of the CD. It's a bunch of songs that Hugh Utah Phillips wrote, and he rarely, if ever, performed. I Remember Loving You. He did record that one, but late in life he never sang it. And then we heard off the Devil's Music, Paul Jeremiah, Still Think About You. And then we went to Classic Mountain Songs from the Smithsonian Record Collection. We heard Doc Boggs, and recorded, of course, in the 20s originally, and then was refound in the 60s. Sugar Baby is the name of that song. Well, let's go up north, way up north, Minnesota. And we'll listen to Charlie Parr off his new CD, Last of Better Days Ahead. And this is On Fading Away. Go back to that one Mississippi, Eric Bibb's new CD, It's a Good Life. And then we'll reach back. We'll go to fiddling Arthur Smith, who performed and recorded in the 20s and was active on and off at the Grand Ole Opry till he died in 71. Chitlin Cooking Time in Cheatham County. Got to get me some chitlins. All right, Charlie Parr, Fading Away.

0: Yeah, let's go on down. Chitlin Cookin' Time in Cheatham County. Fiddler Arthur Smith was recorded in the 20s and was a member of the Grand Ole Opry through the through 71 when he passed away. Charlie Parr off his Last of the Better Days Ahead album on Fading Away, Floating Down the Mississippi. And One Mississippi, Eric Bibb, It's a Good Life. Yes, it can be. And we're you're listening to Fool Killer Folk on KKFI, Kansas City's community radio station, the version with Diana and Bob Sukiel. And we're going to listen to the Waylon Jennings off Women of the World Acoustic, One Voice.
1: Waylon Jennings.
0: Jennings. Yes. I fell for it. Yeah,
1: yes.
0: What they're trying to associate.
1: Yes.
0: Waylon Jennings. Then Larry Penn. And one more from Stephen James. So, Waylon Jennings, One Voice.

0: KKFI has a fun drive coming up soon, and we're always looking for members of our community to come down to the station and be on the air as a pitch partner during our fun drives. 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
1: Oh, yes. And we heard Wailing Jennings off Women of the World Acoustic. And Wailing Jennings are from Canada. One voice. I don't know if they put a tariff on them.
2: Oh, no.
1: Oh, no.
2: A tariff on their voices.
1: A tariff on the voices. Whiskey's Gone is the name of the CD of the great Larry Penn. Cream City Slim. He was from Cream City, which is Milwaukee, or Milwaukee, I'm sorry. That's the way locals pronounce it. But he was not Slim. I'm a Little Cookie. He always told the story of how when he was raising his four kids, he'd go down and hang out a sign at the place that made cookies, and they'd say, seconds, you know, by the pound. And a little piece dropped off of it. And he'd go down there and buy a couple pounds and feed the kids on them cookies. It also, though, is about his son, who's born with Down syndrome. Alex passed away. Well, we're about to run out of time here. We'll get some more tunes in. We ought to probably do a bluegrass tune. And we'll deep down into, get down into the blues. And then a little bit more of Queskin and Moldar. We're going to start off with Stanley Brothers, Drunken Driver, Texas Alexander, Levy Camp Moan Blues. It's really, I just love that tune. I believe that's Lonnie Johnson playing it back with him. And then we're going to go right into Queskin and Moldar off Penny's Farm. C-H-I-C-K-E-N is the name of the song out of the 30s.

0: Oh, yes. Beau Evil. And off of the Sounds of the South, we heard Vera Hall. Great. She sang some gospel tunes, too. Beau Evil Holler. And we had the Stanley Brothers, Drunken Driver, a good old, can't have no good old country tune from the 50s and up to the 60s. It's from early years, 58 to 61 is the CD. Stanley Brothers.
1: Well, not quite a good old tune.
0: Yeah. And then Before the Blues is the name of the CD for Texas Alexander from the 20s, early 20s, Levy Camp Moan Blues. Great tune. And we heard Penny's Farm, Queskin, and Muldaur. And they did the song from that was first recorded in the 30s, Chicken. C-H-I-C-K-E-N. That's how you spell chicken. Well, we're about out of time. Tom Crane's here, going to give you the music from the rest of the world. We're going to go out with a nice Tommy Emmanuel Sierra Hole, Precious Time, off his Accomplice 2. You guys stay cool, stay warm,
1: stay dry.
0: You need to be, stay dry, be cool, and have a good time.

Hi, welcome to World Sound Radio. I'm Tom Crane, and it's a nice day. It rained last night. That was good. But there's some bad news, too. I heard that KKFI is going to be banned from the White House now. So for all of you that are worried about that, I just thought I'd let you know. Kind of doing a show today, since right now we're in a world of war, climate change, and AI takeover, I thought I'd do a show called World on Fire. So we're going to hear some new music about that that reflects what's going on in the world today. And be sure to make sure your bunkers are well prepared, you know, for the coming apocalypse. So we're going to start out now with Children of Fire from Brazil, from David Rutter, from the Kala Shango. And after that, from Tahiti, traditional percussionist, Fuyuki, and then Harry Nilsson with Jump Into the Fire, followed by the Drummers of Burundi, the Royal Drummer Band. And then after that, we're going to hear from Tinatawen Aldechenmenin from Festival in the Desert from Mali. And then from Nusrat Fateh Ali Khan from Pakistan, Hawk Ali Ali Hawk, followed by All Turks Are Warriors, a song called Her Turk Askar.

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2: 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This is World Sound Radio. I'm Tom Crane's second hour of World Sound Radio. World on fire. A lot of stuff going on in the world right now. Climate change, wars, and AI takeover. So anyway, that's what this show is about. Coming up next, from Philip Glass, a funeral of Amenhotep III. And after that, from A.R. Rahman, from the movie Slumdog Millionaire, what happened in religious riots. The song is called Riots. Then Escape from New York. We may have to be escaping from somewhere soon. After that, Yalu Alid from Jab Shoania and Jeb Khaled from Algeria. And then from Aisha Kandisha's Jarring Effects, and Aisha Kandisha is an evil djinn that can influence men. So we're going to hear a song from them called Nrik, followed by Powwow Sky Mix from Shaman's Dream, and then from a group that played at the record bar, Kabengbe Soy, a song called Kabengben, followed by Peter Gabriel with Disturbed.

0: 90.1 FM, KKFI, Kansas City Community Radio. You just heard Disturbed from Peter Gabriel from The Last Temptation. And this is now the second hour, World Sound Radio, and kind of doing a show today on the world on fire. We got climate change, AI takeover, and wars all over the place. So that's kind of what I'm doing today. But there's some good news. If KKFI is banned from the White House, like the rumor states, we will appeal that. Continuing on, we're going to go we're going to hear Asian Dub Foundation from The Fire This Time, from the album Dancing on John Wayne's Head. After that, we Americans have got a new reputation in the world, but David Bowie came out with a song years ago that kind of fits it. It's a song I called I'm Afraid of Americans. After that, we're going to go to Japan with some music on the taiko. We're going to hear the spirit of taiko, the drums of Japan. And then from Hossan Ramzi from Egypt, some more percussion on the tabla, Azra al-Ain, from Crossing Borders, a 2001 release. And then from Algeria again, Hi Wadi from Cheb Hamid in the style of what is called Pop Raya. And then we're going to hear from Mustafa and Yusifa Sidibe a song called The Living Drum in this kind of percussive part of the show.
1: I'll be honest with you. I hate war. 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I hate war. And I hate having to struggle. I honestly do, because I wish I had been born into a world where it was unnecessary. This context of struggle

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We can't avoid it.

0: That was Papa Ryan Rashid style from Cheb Hameed. And this is World Sound Radio. I'm Tom Crane. I've got to play a couple of things, and we'll be right back.
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0: And that's a great idea. 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But if you have something that's been gathering rust in your garage, that's a great way to help KKFI. And this is World Sound Radio. I've been playing some music to commemorate our world on fire with all the things going on these days that are really crazy. However, there's another rumor going on that, KKFI may actually move into the abandoned Kennedy Center, but I don't know if that's true or not. Anyway, we're going on with Yusifa Sidibe with Living Drum, followed by Christopher Gose with Jai Vidi, followed by some music from Palestine, the Ramallah Underground, a song called Damir Musatir, followed by Fela, who was Nigeria's voice of protest. And we're going to hear a song about what he thinks about people that do a power show just to prove their egos. So that's the name of the song. And then from Jebi Sabah, we're going to hear Mat Asalhin, an excerpt, followed by David Hudson from Australia with some traditional Aboriginal music on the didgeridoo, followed by Ima Sumac from Peru with Chuncho, Forest Creatures, a very eerie song.

Tamir Mustatir from the Ramallah Underground from Palestine. And we've got about 15 more minutes to go here. But you do want to stay tuned for Global Roots Radio coming up next, followed by Native Spirit, which has great information about the Native American community and music. And then Sister G later this afternoon with Sunset Reggae, actually at the sunset time these days, since the days are starting to get shorter now. And thanks for tuning in to World Sound Radio. Be sure to keep your bunkers well stocked, and I'll say goodbye. Oh, coming up next, Power Show from Fela Anakalapokuti from Nigeria. And the album is Original Sufferhead, followed by Chebi Saba with Mat Asalheen, and David Hudson with Traditional Voice.

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0: All right, before this station break, we listened to quite a bit of music. Most recent was Radwan Ghazi Mumne, also known as Jerusalem in My Heart, and Frederick Oberland from an album. Oh, what is the album called? The album that was called Eternal Life, No End. The track was A Dream That Never Arrived. It's a 2026 release. I wish I could play the whole album for you in its entirety. It's absolutely stunning. And that one always gets me, that particular track. Nicole Mitchell's Black Earth Ensemble, 2008 recording. She's a flautist and a music teacher and composer. The album was called Black Unstoppable and the track Navigator. Matmos from their brand new one that is released under the artist's name Bernd Schmidt. It is called Cloud Machines, and the track was Gecko Lazaro and Degad from Manya Lahzam. A single released in 2024 started the set off, and as always, the intro music is Abdul Hussein Khan Shahnazi Mukhalif Segah from Open Spring Strings. I'm thinking about spring. Hope you're faring well out there and taking care of each other and advocating for yourself as well as one another. A lot going on, as always, in the news, both locally, statewide, national, international. And, of course, many, as I chat with people, are sort of distancing themselves from reading headlines and listening to the news, which I don't know where that's taking us as we move towards a future of either better informed by not listening and not paying attention, or less informed by not paying attention. But one place that does offer quite a bit for you is KKFI Community Radio, not only locally produced, but also national and at times international public affairs shows, as well as music programs, such as this one, where somebody can bring their personal, you know, feel curation of music gathered from all different sources and different places all over the world and share it with you onto more specialized, genre-based, but still free-form and very much so up to the selector and the producer and host of the show to bring for you 1 to 2 or even more hours of music. So at any given time, at the very least, your ear is going to get an education here at KKFI, as well as entertainment, and perhaps stimulate and encourage you to be more curious about yourself, the world, and others around you. That's been my experience with it here. I'm grateful to listen to it when I can. It's often my alarm clock in the morning, and so many other times my navigation of what day it is, what time of day it is, and what's going on with everyone and their own communities as well. So a time to encourage you to get in touch and involved with KKFI. 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And for this particular show of Global Roots Radio, I hope that you do get in touch and let me know how terrible I'm doing or how great it's going, or if you like something or don't like something. 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

from a Toronto-based Afrobeat duo called Gelisandro 70. We heard Villa in the Rain. Before that was a remix by Gudrun Gut. The track was Marhaba, and it was from a band called The Caravan of Maghrib. Duma from the Niege Niege Tapes label, from an album of the same title. I think they only had this release that I can find in 2020, but the track was called Sin Nature. I don't know if they've gone on to do other musical collaborations, if they're still together as a duo, if I don't know what's going on with them, but I wish I knew. So if you know anything about what happened to Duma or what is currently going on with Duma, before I email the label and ask them directly, that would be great. Let me know. I love their music. Never got a chance to see them, even though I think they came to Lawrence a few years ago. So we listened to it together when I get a chance to play it for you. Before that was 700 Bliss. I don't know if they're going to do another collab like that, but it's DJ Haram and Moor Mother. It was the title track from the 2022 release, Bliss Grips. The Replacements before that, from a 1984 release, Let It Be. This is from the extended version, and that was We're Coming Out. The start of the set was Sun Ra from Synthesis Approach Live, and an album of, I think, the same title, from 2024. And that was what we had in store for the half hour. Thanks to everyone who listened and to the person who called wondering about the flautist by the name of Nicole Mitchell, or for anybody else who has interest in the playlist. It is up on the KKFI website, so you can, if you have access to the web, go to kkfi.org, find Global Roots, and then you can find the playlist for each particular show by date, and that'll get you some information that you may need as far as pursuing more of some of the music that you've heard that caught your ear. 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We are your community radio station in Kansas City. This is Global Roots. My name is Neil Farr, and in the next hour, we're going to listen to a grab bag of CDs that I have with me, so a little bit different flow and a little bit different mix of music. We're going to get started with Dirty 3. This album in so many ways has never really gone out of style. I think there has never been a time where tracks from this particular album were not either relevant or reflected a mood of the times. And this is Whatever You Love, You Are by The Dirty Three. This was released in 2011. Actually, I think it's older than that, but I'll find out in a minute. What we're going to listen to is Some Things I Just Don't Want to Know. They are based out of Australia, violin heavy, so we'll see how you feel about it as you're listening to music here on your community radio station in Kansas City.

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2: 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This is Global Roots. My name is Niloufar. We listened to, before the break, some music from Yemen, released on Dusted Digital, based out of Atlanta, Georgia. The compilation of Yemeni's music is called Qat Coffee. Well, it's Qat Kahve and Qamboos, or Qat Coffee and Qamboos, raw 45s from Yemen by various artists. It was the voice of Fatimeh Al-Zoylahe with a track called Hey, Who Enters the Sea of Passion? Question mark. Before that, we listened to music from Baluchistan, Mahur Institute of Culture and Art, 2005, released out of Iran, and Baluchistan borders Pakistan. It's on the Persian Gulf. And the track was called Sara Abagonan, live recording of string music and a fiddled lute. Before that, from the Sahel region, was Etran Delair from their album back in 2022 by the name of Agadez. We listened to Emu Wizla. Prior to that was Gugush with Qariba Ashana from her Golden Hits of Gugush. Those strings always get me, so I thought, why not listen to it? We went back to that compilation of raw 45s from Yemen that was released in 2013, and we listened to Bolbole Hejaz, and that was, let's see, Bolbole Hejaz. Was with the voice, it was Bolbol al-Hijaz, I can't talk, Bolbol al-Hijaz and Sunni Ahmad Mushtaq from a track, and the track was called I'm Yearning. And the start of the set was Dirty 3 from that 2000 release, so 26 years ago. Oof, this album came out, which was called Whatever You Love, You Are. And the track was Some Things I Just Don't Want to Know. That started the set. We have about a half hour left before Native Spirit Radio at the top of the hour with Rhonda. Stay tuned for that. She has a show in store for you, a new one that you will listen to. It is followed by Sunset Reggae, Galactic Supermarket, and a whole lot more. KKFI.org is the website to take a look and listen. 2-week archive is available. 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Thanks to Sister G for hosting last Sunday. Greatly appreciate her being in the selector seat here and producing, curating, and hosting 2 hours of Global Roots Radio. She is one of the hosts of Sunset Reggae, which airs from 6 to 8 p.m. every Sunday here on KKFI. We're going to get into the music and get started with a track from a Hindi film called Sangam. Now, Sangam was a 1964 film, but when I was a kid, I knew almost all the songs and every word to every song, because between this and Sholay, the other Bollywood film, there were the two Hollywood-esque or Hollywood-adjacent films that I had access to, and they were, you know, room pleasers for whoever was sitting in the chair in the seat. This is a time where bootleg VHS copies of these films is how we watch them. So It's a long one. It's just, there's so much drama that I don't think you can turn away from this one. In any case, it's called I'm Sorry. So from Sangam, we're going to listen to I'm Sorry here on 90.1 FM, KKFI, Kansas City Community Radio.

You're listening to Global Roots. We're almost done with today's show, and we listened to a mix of perhaps oddly strung together dance music, as I would consider it. We'll go backwards. We just listened to Saeed and Naqib Shambezadeh, Shambezadeh Ensemble, based out of Paris, France. They are from the Persian Gulf region of Iran originally. Saeed Shambezadeh and his son Naqib Shambezadeh, both percussionists, and he also sings and plays the bagpipe, dad does. And then on this particular track, it was the words of Saeed himself, and then also a little bit taken from the poetry of Rumi. I do love this track for so many reasons. One, that it is a little bit of a reminder of how messy celebration, dancing, movement can be. And at the same time, I greatly appreciate that in his lyricism, he calls out each individual and talks about how they're drunk with movement and they're just taken over by the movement of the music. So in so many ways, I don't know, I come back to it every once in a while. I hope you enjoyed it, regardless of my explanation for why it was selected as the last track of the day. Before that was Khalid, Egyptian pop vocalist, El Harbawin from Kenza 2015 release. Before that, we listened to the track from Sangam that was called I'm Sorry, that 1964 Hindi film by the name of Sangam. Thank you for listening to this edition of Global Roots. Greatly appreciate your ears, your attention, and as always, your support of community radio in Kansas City. 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And we'll get started with Fela and Africa 70, as always. I'll say my goodbye. Have a great week. I hope that you continue to listen and stay tuned for Native Spirit Radio, which is coming up at 5 o'clock with Rhonda here on KKFI.

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I'm Rhonda, your host here for the next hour. And I'll be playing an interview with Barbara Collier. She is a citizen of the Quapaw Nation. She was one of the invited guests for the 100th anniversary celebration of the Haskell Arch and Stadium. So I hope you stay tuned for that interview. It's just wonderful. She did a great presentation. And we'll get started with some music. This is The Tribe and Wild Rice People. 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

I've been ghost dancing in 12-inch ceremony mixed in reverse. I want to go back. Back to when hand drum circle cipher sessions spun the world. I've been ghost dancing on this modern platter of cemented long walks. I pray for buffalo with hose-like hail. Stampede, please bump the table. Please bump the table. I can dance my toes over their grooved backs. Listen to the way hide grinds like pine nuts and gore to the hip-hop of extinct knees that snaps beautiful like a b-boy. The tribe is back. Quests no longer find thin sacks of bones on the plains. I've been ghost dancing, and I can see Narbona. Crazy Horse, ODB, Notorious B.I.G., and Red Cloud jump from their paved-over graves. I hear tribal wisdom. I hear words. I hear prayer. I hear hands. Jam Master Jay shows us Shebek Eh. Through repetition, we dance. Through repetition, we dance. My moccasins need to be tied with the deer hide. Fat lace, spit shine, sterling silver stamp. Gotta look vamp before b-boys rip through stage. Decked out in braids, turquoise chains hang for days like 1862 Sioux warrior ways. And us new braves smile, cause Wovoka! Natives don't gotta be the only ones who come back. John Lennon, Robert Johnson, and Keith Moon play Eagle Bone Whistle inside Bob Marley's peyote clouds. We are rainbow proud. Forever, like Krylon feathers, we bomb this world in medicine wheel colors. Bluecoats point their Gatling guns, but the bullets pass through us. Way ah, hey, hi, ah. The bullets pass through us, spreading spiritless splatters on the walls. They say graffiti is a stain. So like wounded knee, we sink in. Paint our faces black mask like we're mad villains dressed in ghost jerseys. We dance on aerosol petroglyphs. Our signatures lie upon all the silver in this glittering world. Shaolin is a cedar pine hogan. And Thug Mansion, a deer hide teepee. And we mix these gathering nations until we all permeate sage. So we bless ourselves and dance. We dance to remember. We dance until the world is gone. Everyone is gone. The world's a ghost and everything is silent. So we drop the sun dagger onto vinyl and let it sing.

Rich man's war. Industrial streets. Class lines, money talks. Turning language to paper pieces. Rich man's war. Free man society. Raging violent insecurity. Nuclear man, nuclear woman, unclear how to act. Rich man's war. Pershing's cruising Europe. America, Russia. Governmental nuclear views. Industrial allies cutting the world as though they cannot see blood flowing. Rich man's war. Central America bleeding, wounds same as Palestine and Harlem. Three Mile Island in El Salvador, Pineridge in Belfast. Rich man's war. The poor, starving for food, starving for land, starving for peace, starving for real. Rich man's war. Attacking human, attacking being, attacking earth, attacking tomorrow. Rich man's war. Thinking of always war. Thinking of always war. With machines for ancestors. New unborn generations. Chemical umbilical cords are only wiring. In your electrical progress, human lives burnt offerings to the god greed. With lies for ancestors. There is no truth in some futures. Rulers of minds feeding next generation souls to the control machine. Sacrifice ritual for the proper technology. With isolation for ancestors. There's only the present, bought by the credit material uses. Forging chains binding you to destruction. Compliments of your deities. The industrial priest.

flash. Trying hiding in eon mass. 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Some point we had no choice. Distant star, distant light. In real world, we are human being. In shadow of real world, we are being human. Neon mask for neon flash. Distant thunder, distant cloud. Passions rain. Drenched in possession, what we take is hard to do. What we do is hard to take. Some ones are crazy, or maybe we take turns. Dreaming about some kind of life we say could have been different. But it wasn't, because we weren't. No matter

going through motions of not being, wanting the best but not expecting it, surviving paid for in dreams, feeling like a world alone, serving God with the devil to pay, feeling like something in no place, what goes on in hell anyway. Thing is, it has to do with heart. We have to understand what hearts are for before we can get back to heaven or paradise.

0: right. That was John Trudell with Rich Man's War. We had Red Miller Cody with A Woman's Journey. Reed Bobroff with The Four Elements of Ghost Dance. And we started off with The Tribe and Wild Rice. Like I said, I have an interview with a very special person. If any of you guys seen the stuff going on news about Haskell, celebrated the 100th anniversary of the Memorial Arch and the stadium. And it's, you know, an amazing feat. Think about 100 years, what has been accomplished. And so that initial start to building that arch, the entrance to the arch to the Haskell Stadium was made possible by the gifts of these two former students of Haskell Institute. Both are members of the Quapaw Indian tribe and resided in Miami, Oklahoma. Their names are Agnes Hoffman and Alice Ann Beaver Hollum. Through their holdings of mineral land, they were able to have money, and they were extremely proud and glad to be able to play a prominent part in the construction of the Haskell Arch. So if you didn't know, the arch is dedicated to 415 Native Americans who enlisted in World War I, and is one of the first World War I memorials in the Midwest. And so Ms. Holmes' granddaughter came to give a presentation on Saturday. Her name is Barbara Collier. She's a citizen of the Quapaw Nation, and she was very excited to be here, and it was her first time at Haskell, which was amazing. And I asked her, like, how does it feel to be here on this 100th year anniversary? Barbara Collier, citizen of the Quapaw Nation.
1: How do I feel being here? Oh, I think it's wonderful. It's historical. I'm for anything cultural. Of course, I've been with the tribe for, well, my whole life. But I've worked for the tribe for over 30 years. So I think it's, as the cultural director, I look at the cultural side of everything. But I think the things that they did as Native Americans working together, look what they accomplished. In 1926, when the Depression was just going boiling, how they raised that much money. Poor people. They were poor people, most of them. My grandmother was fortunate because of the war. War, we'll say, because lead and zinc was found on her land. Had it not been, she'd have been just like I started to bring up. But I didn't. The Kansas, I thought it was strange, kind of, that they had the Kansas senator here for the opening speech. Because Kansas actually, of course, it wasn't just all Quapaws. The Quapaws had a strip, they called it the Kansas Strip. It was about 5 miles wide and about 25 miles long. And the government came in, and it was allotments for some Quapaws. The government came in when Kansas became a state and made them sell part of their land. Of course, during the time, again, they probably welcomed the money, sort of, because they were probably very poor farmers, most of them. But they lost their land, their allotment, their heritage, some of them, because Kansas

0: wanted their border to be straight. So the government came in and condemned the land and made them sell. So that was kind of, I thought it was strange that the, of course they maybe probably didn't know that, you know, from here. But I think it's great that they're doing this 100 years. It's hard to think 100 years ago, because when I started working for the Quapaw Nation, we had one grant for $25,000. That paid 2 salaries, the taxes, the rent, the utilities, and the post office box. And now look at what tribes have. You know, and they're making the millions, billions, some with casinos and everything. But I just think how much those people did that went to Haskell here to raise all that much money in that time frame, and how wonderful it was. And we were talking on the way over here. The buildings, of course, they're protected by the national, whatever they call it, historical people. But how grand they are! You know, they have all this really cookie cut, you know, stuff on them and all that. And they had to make that by hand, not like by machines like nowadays. So it was just, wow. I can't even imagine them doing it. I just think it's thrilling.
1: Well, glad you're here. It's amazing.
0: Yeah, that's true. That's true. I this is the first time I've ever been here. I have been by here, you know, I'm like Ottawa and all that way, but Kansas City. As a matter of fact, my granddaughter went to school at Johnson County Community College, and you know, we were there several times. But this is a beautiful school. The buildings, Everett's been, he's an alumni, and he's been showing me the buildings and stuff, and they're just beautiful. It's too bad that that church can't be salvaged and made into, you know, but we know about that. We've had a building in our tribe that they tried to get the mold and mildew out of, and they never could. They finally just had to tear it down. But it wasn't historical by any long shot.
1: So. Well, thank you for coming.
0: Well, thank you for having me. I enjoyed it. Yeah, he said, did I want to go and come and do it? And I said, yeah, sure. So I learned a little more about my grandmother than I knew to begin with. So that was a good thing.
1: And that was Barbara Collier, citizen of the Quapaw Nation, talking about her grandmother, who was one of the first to donate to build the arch for the stadium, which is a memorial to World War I veterans. And just crazy how much history that is, but also, like, again, like how she said, like how Native people came together to donate to build that. Like, it's amazing. It's amazing, and it's amazing that she was able to be here and share her historical knowledge about that. So we appreciate her. Thank you. We'll be back after these messages. 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

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I'm Rhonda, and it's about my time to be getting out of here. And Sunset Reggae is coming up for you next, so make sure you stay tuned for that. You were just listening to Exit with Color Nature Gone. Before that was Young Spirit with a Red Dress Special. Then we had some Douglas Spotted Eagle with the Vanishing Breed, Cree Confederation with Smooth Jingles, and then we started off with some Cornell Piwa Wardy with the Gourd Sermon. We'll be ending off with some Joe Tahani Jr. and Beautiful Places I Have Been. Thank you for tuning in to Native Spirit Radio. Everybody have a wonderful week, and I will see you again next Sunday.

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And at this point, you're listening to that wonderful show, Native Spirit Radio, just slowly fade away. But you must know that you're just in time for Sunset Reggae with me this time around, Reggae OG, a.k.a. BK for all you old heads out there. Just wanted to let you know that love truly is overdue, and it really does begin and end with me and you. Don't get it twisted. It's not all about falling upon someone's shoulder and weeping and moaning and hugging it out, even though that is an excellent part of it. It's about respect. It's about full recognition of the worth of human personality and spirit, and just being who you are and what you are. Nothing complicated, just that business. Let's go ahead and get this out of the way. Let's get this out of the way very quickly. Any views or opinions expressed over the course of the next 2 hours or so are mine, and mine alone. They're not necessarily those of KKFI, its board of trustees, its staff, volunteers, interns, or just hanger-ons or lackeys, just mine. They're not necessarily the views or opinions of the Midcoast Radio Project either. They're just mine, just mine. Neither any member of their board of trustees or their staff or their interns or just people hanging around and just catching the vibe from it. They're mine. Nothing will be expressed in terms of anything mean-spirited. Just observations of a, at this point, chronically old man. Just trying to do what he can to bring back that spirit of classic reggae music. If nothing else, I'll just play it so much that, yeah, it'll be like an earworm. You'll wake up tapping your foot to it, even when it's not even being played. As usual, we're going to start everything out with some Mr. Marley, of course. This one you'll recognize straight away. Is there really a Mr. Marley song? Mr. Marley and the Wailer song that isn't familiar to everyone? This one is. Check this out.

Now I'd like to introduce to you Professor Matishandi, international professor of deaf allergy and deaf poetry, reasoning and rhythm, music for the 80s, 90s, thousands, internationally, universally, extracurricularly. Sounds of a new sensation covering the territory, universally. What I'm talking about is everyday movement, everyday movement, everyday movement. Dig it, hear me now.

Yeah, I know. I'm probably not an adequate substitute for live reggae music, which is happening right now down at Riverfront Park, you know, right down there by the new shiny women's soccer stadium, right down by the river. I'm a poor consolation prize, but I'll tell you what. If you want to listen to some of the finest and classic reggae music, you're in the right spot. Reggae Fest, which has become a Kansas City, Missouri institution, or at least musical festival institution, an annual, that people look forward. They look forward to that. They look forward to going to it. They look forward to associating with some of their friends they haven't seen in a year, and they definitely look forward to seeing the musical acts. It's taking place right now. Or did I happen to mention that already? You still have time to get down there is basically what I'm trying to suggest. So, I don't know, if you want to see some live reggae music, make your way down to Riverfront Park and get in there and move among the good peoples. Usually, Reggae Fest, this is the one interesting thing about Reggae Fest, and no one ever pays the attention that it deserves, and no one ever notes it in any sort of public way. It's a festival where there is little, if any, disturbance or violence. None. And this is with people that are enjoying themselves with liquids and good edibles and probably holding some good smoke as well. No violence, no troubles, just peace. And that is the spirit of classic reggae music. If you can't make it down to the park tonight, that's okay. You still got me. You still got the archives. You can go ahead and get in on the archives. Just go to kkfi.org and boom. You're right there. And you search for Sunset Reggae or search for any of the reggae programs that happen here at KKFI and 24/7 Rasta Music. You'll be right there with it and enjoy yourself. Want to wish peace and love to everyone and hope that everyone has an excellent time down at Reggae Fest once again. And as always, let's go ahead and do this. Give praises and thanks and just some sense of appreciation to the Jamaican community here in the Kansas City area. They don't have to do this. They don't have to present their music. They don't have to, you know, share their cuisine. They don't have to give you an opportunity to even get to know anybody. But they do. And that has made Kansas City, Missouri, and the surrounding areas a much, much better place. Just keep that in mind next time. And know that if you miss Reggae Fest this time around, there's got to be another one next year. It's an institution at this point. It's just got to happen. It must happen.

0: kan ina yoro o ta meni se we are one.
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0: harder to put the blaze out than the master would. If the master got sick, the house Negro would say, "What's the matter, boss? We sick? We sick?" He identified himself with his master more than his master identified with himself. And if you came to the house Negro and said, "Let's run away, let's escape, let's separate," that house Negro would look at you and say, "Man, you crazy. What you mean separate? Where is there a better house than this? Where can I wear better clothes than this? Where can I eat better food than this?" That was that house Negro. In those days, he was called a house nigger. And that's what we call him today, because we still got some house niggers running around here. This modern house Negro loves his master. He wants to live near him. He'll pay three times as much as the house is worth just to live near his master. And then brag about, "I'm the only Negro out here."
1: "I'm the only one on my job. I'm the only one in this school. You're nothing but a house Negro." And if someone come to you right now and say, "Let's separate," you say the same thing that the house Negro said on the plantation. "What you mean, separate? From America? This good white man? Where you gonna get a better job than you get here? I mean, this is what you say. I ain't left nothing in Africa." That's what you say. "Why, you left your mind in Africa." On that same plantation, there was the field Negro. The field Negro, those were the masses. There was always more Negroes in the field than there was Negroes in the house. The Negro in the field caught hell. He ate leftovers. In the house, they ate high up on the hog. The Negro in the field didn't get nothing but what was left of the insides of the hog. They call them chitlins nowadays. In those days, they call them what they were. Guts. That's what you were, a gut eater. And some of you are still gut eaters. The field Negro was beaten from morning till night. He lived in a shack, in a hut. He wore cast-off clothes. And he hated his master. I say he hated his master. He was intelligent. That house Negro loved his master. But that field Negro, remember, they were in the majority. And they hated the master. When the house caught on fire, he didn't try and put it out. That field Negro prayed for a wind, for a breeze. When the master got sick, the field Negro prayed that he died. If someone come to the field Negro and said, "Let's separate, let's run," he didn't say, "Where are we going?" He said, "Any place is better than here." You got field Negroes in America today. I'm a field Negro. The masses are the field Negroes. When they see this man's house on fire, you don't hear these little Negroes talking about, "Our government is in trouble." They say, "The government is in trouble." Imagine a Negro, "Our government." I even heard one say, "Our astronauts." They won't even let him near the plant. And our astronauts, our Navy, that's a Negro that's out of his mind. That's a Negro that's out of his mind. Just as the slave master in that day used Tom, the house Negro, to keep the field Negroes in check. The same old slave master today has Negroes who are nothing but modern Uncle Toms, 20th century Uncle Toms, to keep you and me in check, keep us under control, keep us passive and peaceful and nonviolent. That's Tom making you nonviolent. It's like when you go to the dentist and the man is going to take your tooth. You're going to fight him when he starts pulling. So they squirt some stuff in your jaw called Novocaine to make you think they're not doing anything to you. So you sit there and curse, you got all that Novocaine in your jaw, you suffer peacefully. There's nothing in our book, the Quran, as you call it, Koran, teaches us to suffer peacefully. Our religion teaches us to be intelligent, be peaceful, be courteous, obey the law, respect everyone. But if someone puts his hand on you, send him to the cemetery. That's a good religion. In fact, that's that old-time religion. That's the one that Ma and Pa used to talk about. An eye for an eye, and a tooth for a tooth, and a head for a head, and a life for a life. That's a good religion. And then anybody, no one resents that kind of religion being taught but a wolf who intends to make you his meal. This is the way it is with the white man in America. He's a wolf, and you a sheep. Anytime a shepherd, a pastor, teach you and me not to run from the white man, and at the same time teaches don't fight the white man, he's a traitor to you and me. Don't lay down our life all by itself. No. Preserve your life. It's the best thing you got. And if you got to give it up, let it be even Stephen.

And you're still tuned to 90.1 FM KKFI, Kansas City Community Radio, and it's still me. Yeah, still me. Reggae OG right here trying to select something you might want to listen to at the program that we call Sunset Reggae. A lot of classic reggae music happening here every time the show is presented. I want people to understand this, that this empire is doomed. And the Persians, the Afghanis, the Vietnamese, they've all shown us the way. Whether you want to accept it or not, they're showing us the way that these melanemic creatures are not invincible. And yeah, they fall down and don't get back up, just like everyone else sometimes, especially during periods of kinetic combat. They've tried everything against the Persians. Everything. They've dropped every measure of crazy ordnance that they have. They've blown off every little missile that they have. And the spirit of the Persian people has not faded. They'll hit them up 2-3 days with everything they got. Persians will come right back out, rebuild that bridge, defuse that bomb stuck in that road so that people can get by and people live their lives. And for the nut job with the orange makeup, if he really believes that he's going to put your children's on the ground with just basically little barking sticks and brooms and other little silly devices. He's crazy if he thinks that that will achieve anything. He should know that he did at one point put what is considered some of their best assassins and killers on the ground, their special forces, and they wanted to extract the nuclear material and steal it, basically. What happened? Yeah, we all know what happened.